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1: I'm Parker Schmidt with your local news streaming now through the Pembina Valley Online app. Carmen's Boyne Lodge personal care home reached full capacity in late February, early March, but residents can rest assured more spaces are on the way. Their next phase, a 50-unit assisted living facility, is now moving forward. Boyne Care Holdings Executive Director Tyler King spoke to the facility's development to date.
2: 2021, we started operations of the expanded Boyne Lodge personal care home. That was a 79-bed addition to the facility. What we then did was renovate the existing Boyne Lodge into 24 personal care home beds and 2 respite beds to give us a total of 105 beds in the facility.
1: To learn more, read the full feature on Pembina Valley Online or the Pembina Valley Online app. Local singer Rachel Heesum is preparing for the Provincial Music and Arts Festival next month after winning the Vocal Trophy at this year's Winkler Festival of the Arts. The 17-year-old competed in both piano and voice, with her name now set to be added to the trophy that also features past winners such as Tyler Entz, Brian Hildebrandt, and James Bergen. Heesum said she will compete in 4 different categories at the Provincial Festival, which takes place at the University of Manitoba in June. She shares the tips for performance that she's learned.
3: I think number one thing is be prepared when you come in. Have your songs well-learned, practiced. Another thing is visualization, I found, is very helpful. Like, when you're practicing, imagine there's an audience in front of you so that it's not quite as nerve-wracking when you get up there. And then when you're up there, just focus on telling stories. Don't focus on how your voice is sounding. So you want to share something with the audience, so figure out what that connection is and then show that.
1: Carmen's Back on Cue Theater has Native son Brent Buchanan back in town to present a series of acting classes. Producer Lee Collinridge spoke of his relationship to the city.
4: Brent Buchanan is an actor who is from Carmen. Years ago, he was involved with his father, who was the undertaker here in town at Doyle's. Young Brent was going into that business with his father. And Brent had been involved with acting in high school, and I guess that became such a passion for him that he told his dad one day that he was, instead of, you know, moving into the family business, he was going to go to Toronto and go to acting school.
1: To learn more about the theater company and Buchanan, read the full feature on Pembina Valley Online or the

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2: Cloudy tonight, some showers and a gusting wind, a low of +2. Tomorrow we'll have a mix of sun and cloud with a strong wind, a high of 11. Then for Wednesday, sunshine, 19 degrees. And on Thursday, a good chance of showers with a high of 20. Current weather conditions can be found anytime on the CDK Electric weather page. That's on your Pembina Valley online app. I'm Judy Peters.
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3: Now, your Pembina Valley online weather.
4: Cloudy tonight, some showers and a gusting wind, a low of plus 2. Tomorrow we'll have a mix of sun and cloud with a strong wind, a high of 11. Then for Wednesday, sunshine, 19 degrees. And on Thursday, a good chance of showers with a high of 20. Current weather conditions can be found anytime on the CDK Electric weather page. That's on your Pembina Valley online app. I'm Judy Peters.
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3: Cloudy tonight, some showers and a gusting wind.

0: And a low of plus 2. Tomorrow we'll have a mix of sun and cloud with a strong wind, a high of 11. Then for Wednesday, sunshine, 19 degrees. And on Thursday, a good chance of showers with a high of 20. Current weather conditions can be found anytime on the CDK Electric weather page. That's on your Pembina Valley online app. I'm Judy Peters.
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2: 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Southeast Manitoba's Denton Matejchuk said he was ready to represent Team Canada at the Ice Hockey World Championship in Switzerland. Matejchuk says playing for Canada is a special opportunity he couldn't pass up.
3: Such an honor to have the chance to wear the Maple Leaf in a tournament, with this group of guys. It's impossible to pass up that opportunity when it's given. So it means a lot, and I'm really excited for the tournament to start here.
2: Canada opened the tournament against Sweden on Friday. Carmen's Back on the Queue Theater has been busy this spring, including acting native son Brent Buchanan back to town to present a series of acting classes. Producer Lee Collinridge spoke on her own early relationship with the theater group.
4: Back on Queue was one of the things that I joined. I joined Communities in Bloom and Back on Queue right away as a couple of groups that I wanted to be involved in. I was always interested in some acting or a drama club of some kind, that sort of thing. I did two plays that I was in to start with, where I did a little bit of acting, and then I became the producer. The producer does all the work.
2: Read the full feature on Pembina Valley Online or the Pembina Valley Online app. RCMP are reminding off-road vehicle riders to follow safety rules as more ATVs and dirt bikes hit the trails this spring. Community Constable Dennis Redikoff says helmets and proper safety gear are mandatory. He says that parents introducing children to off-road vehicles should always supervise young riders.
5: Anything can happen in a split of a second, so definitely be there, even if they're skilled riders, make sure that you're watching them, because off-road vehicles are big machines and powerful machines. Somebody makes the wrong move and can really hurt themselves.
2: Redikoff also encourages riders to travel responsibly, avoid riding alone, and let others know where they are going. After receiving the vocal trophy at the Winkler Festival of Arts, 17-year-old Rachel Heesum is now heading to the Provincial Music and Arts Festival in Winnipeg. Heesum says she was excited to receive the long-standing award, which includes the names of past festival winners engraved on his tiers. She said she hopes to study music at university in the future.
6: I'd like to go to university, study music. Not sure what that'll look like yet, if it'll be education or composition or performance, but definitely start out in the music program and go from there.
2: In addition to singing musical theater and barbecue music, Heesum also composes piano music, which she performed at Winkler's Festival. Your local news, now. 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
7: Cloudy tonight, some showers and a gusting wind, a low of +2. Tomorrow we'll have a mix of sun and cloud with a strong wind, a high of 11. Then for Wednesday, sunshine, 19 degrees. And on Thursday, a good chance of showers with a high of 20. Current weather conditions can be found anytime on the CDK Electric weather page. That's on your Pembina Valley Online app. I'm Judy Peters.
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Anytime, honey, I'm a wild one. 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
2: Now, your Pembina Valley Online weather.
3: Cloudy tonight, some showers and a gusting wind, a low of +2. Tomorrow we'll have a mix of sun and cloud with a strong wind, a high of 11. Then for Wednesday, sunshine, 19 degrees. And on Thursday, a good chance of showers with a high of 20. Current weather conditions can be found anytime on the CDK Electric weather page. That's on your Pembina Valley online app. I'm Judy Peters.
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Mike, more Zach, more Luke, Country 88. Maybe it's Emma, the 80-year-old in walking club, 6-year-old Noah, who loves baseball, or Hannah in the curling league. 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
3: Cloudy tonight, some showers and a gusting wind, a low of plus 2. Tomorrow we'll have a mix of sun and cloud with a strong wind, a high of 11. And for Wednesday, sunshine, 19 degrees. And on Thursday, a good chance of showers with a high of 20. Current weather conditions can be found anytime on the CDK Electric weather page. That's on your Pembina Valley online app. I'm Judy Peters.
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4: Cloudy tonight, some showers and a gusting wind, a low of plus 2. Tomorrow we'll have a mix of sun and cloud with a strong wind, a high of 11. And for Wednesday, sunshine, 19 degrees. And on Thursday, a good chance of showers with a high of 20. Current weather conditions can be found anytime on the CDK Electric weather page. That's on your Pembina Valley online app. I'm Judy Peters.
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2: Cloudy tonight, some showers and a gusting wind. A low of plus 2. Tomorrow we'll have a mix of sun and cloud with a strong wind. A high of 11. Then for Wednesday, sunshine, 19 degrees. And on Thursday, a good chance of showers with a high of 20. Current weather conditions can be found anytime on the CDK Electric weather page. That's on your Pembina Valley online app. I'm Judy Peters.
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2: Cloudy tonight, some showers and a gusting wind. A low of +2. Tomorrow we'll have a mix of sun and cloud with a strong wind. A high of 11. And for Wednesday, sunshine, 19 degrees. And on Thursday, a good chance of showers with a high of 20. Current weather conditions can be found anytime on the CDK Electric weather page. That's on your Pembina Valley online app. I'm Judy Peters.
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3: Cloudy tonight, some showers and a gusting wind, a low of +2. Tomorrow we'll have a mix of sun and cloud with a strong wind, a high of 11. Then for Wednesday, sunshine, 19 degrees. And on Thursday, a good chance of showers with a high of 20. Current weather conditions can be found anytime on the CDK Electric weather page. 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
1: Cloudy tonight, some showers and a gusting wind, a low of +2. Tomorrow we'll have a mix of sun and cloud with a strong wind, a high of 11. Then for Wednesday, sunshine, 19 degrees. And on Thursday, a good chance of showers with a high of 20. Current weather conditions can be found anytime on the CDK Electric weather page. That's on your Pembina Valley online app. I'm Judy Peters.
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3: A cloudy sky, windy, and plus two. Later today, a mix of sun and cloud with a gusting wind, a high of 11 degrees. Then it'll be sunny on Wednesday with a high of 19. Current weather conditions can be found anytime on the CDK Electric weather page on your Pembina Valley online app. I'm Judy Peters.
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2: A cloudy sky, windy, and plus two. Later today, a mix of sun and cloud with a gusting wind, a high of 11 degrees. Then it'll be sunny on Wednesday with a high of 19. Current weather conditions can be found anytime on the CDK Electric weather page on your Pembina Valley online app. I'm Judy Peters.
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1: A cloudy sky, windy, and plus 2. Later today, a mix of sun and cloud with a gusting wind, a high of 11 degrees. Then it'll be sunny on Wednesday with a high of 19. Current weather conditions can be found anytime on the CDK Electric weather page on your Pembina Valley online app. I'm Judy Peters.
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0: Hola, amigos. 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
1: A cloudy sky, windy, and plus 2. Later today, a mix of sun and cloud with a gusting wind, a high of 11 degrees. Then it'll be sunny on Wednesday with a high of 19. Current weather conditions can be found anytime on the CDK Electric weather page on your Pembina Valley online app. I'm Judy Peters.
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1: A cloudy sky, windy, and plus two. Later today, a mix of sun and cloud with a gusting wind, a high of 11 degrees. Then it'll be sunny on Wednesday with a high of 19. Current weather conditions can be found anytime on the CDK Electric weather page on your Pembina Valley online app. I'm Judy Peters.
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Little girl used to swing right there. Still see her pink bow and her brown hair. She's in the big city now, but she still calls home.

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2: A cloudy sky, windy, and plus 2. Later today, a mix of sun and cloud with a gusting wind, a high of 11 degrees. Then it'll be sunny on Wednesday with a high of 19. Current weather conditions can be found anytime on the CDK Electric weather page on your Pembina Valley online app. I'm Judy Peters.
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3: A cloudy sky, windy, and plus two. Later today, a mix of sun and cloud with a gusting wind, a high of 11 degrees. Then it'll be sunny on Wednesday with a high of 19. Current weather conditions can be found anytime on the CDK Electric weather page on your Pembina Valley online app. I'm Judy Peters.
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1: A cloudy sky, windy, and plus 2. Later today, a mix of sun and cloud with a gusting wind, a high of 11 degrees. Then it'll be sunny on Wednesday with a high of 19. Current weather conditions can be found anytime on the CDK Electric weather page on your Pembina Valley online app. I'm Judy Peters.
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1: A cloudy sky, windy, and plus two. Later today, a mix of sun and cloud with a gusting wind, a high of 11 degrees. Then it'll be sunny on Wednesday with a high of 19. Current weather conditions can be found anytime on the CDK Electric weather page on your Pembina Valley online app. I'm Judy Peters.
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2: A cloudy sky, windy, and plus 2. Later today, a mix of sun and cloud with a gusting wind, a high of 11 degrees. Then it'll be sunny on Wednesday with a high of 19. Current weather conditions can be found anytime on the CDK Electric weather page on your Pembina Valley online app. I'm Judy Peters.
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3: A cloudy sky, windy, and plus two. Later today, a mix of sun and cloud with a gusting wind, a high of 11 degrees. Then it'll be sunny on Wednesday with a high of 19. Current weather conditions can be found anytime on the CDK Electric Weather page on your Pembina Valley online app. I'm Judy Peters.
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3: A cloudy sky, windy and plus 2. Later today, a mix of sun and cloud with a gusting wind, a high of 11 degrees.

0: Then it'll be sunny on Wednesday with a high of 19. Current weather conditions can be found anytime on the CDK Electric weather page on your Pembina Valley online app. I'm Judy Peters.
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1: Good morning. Looking like a slight chance of drizzle changing to showers near noon today, clearing in the afternoon. I'm Alexander Peters, and Altona's public transportation pilot is showing strong demand after 10 months of service. In total, coordinators recorded 2,929 riders and 1,277 trips. Run by the Community Exchange, Executive Paul Peters says they didn't know what to expect going into this.
2: The majority of our trips happen within Altona. Things that aren't happening in Altona are some of the medical appointments. So we had 30 trips in those 10 months that went to Winnipeg for either surgeries or specialist appointments. And then we had a decent amount of trips that went to Winkler as well. And then there's a nominal amount.

0: going to Morton maybe for government services or Winkler for paramedical.
1: Peters says the numbers show residents are using the service for everyday needs, from work and education to groceries and medical appointments. The pilot was launched to test whether a longer-term transit option could work in the community, and Peters says it's shown the service is a necessity for a portion of the population that often faces barriers getting to work, health care, and other essentials. And the Pembina Valley Astro Club is expanding its equipment with a new telescope designed specifically for astrophotography. Kenton Dick says the telescope will allow the club to capture high-quality images of the night sky with sharper detail and more accurate colors. He said the new equipment gives the club the foundation for a serious astrophotography rig.
2: Every time light travels through glass, it splits a little. You get something called chromatic aberrations, which are right towards the edge of the image. You'll see the colors kind of start to separate. And that's what this thing

0: is specifically designed to get around. So the five elements inside here are designed to take that away, giving us perfectly sharp stars in our corners, as well as accurate color gradients throughout the whole thing.
1: Dick says the new equipment was sponsored by an individual in Winkler. And at Coal Discovery Trails in Morden has added a time capsule to commemorate the school's first year in 2024. Principal Samuel Jerema says the capsule includes items such as classroom yearbooks, photos, and score sheets that reflect student life during the 2024-25 school year. The installation was live streamed so students and staff could watch the process together, and Jerema said students were enthralled by the idea of a time capsule.
2: Feedback was really positive from the teachers. They loved it. The kids were like enthralled by the process and to understand what is a time capsule, what does it mean. They probably don't understand that in 25 years, a lot of these items are going to seem dated. And so it's kind of cool to be a part of something like that.
1: The principal added that he hopes the capsule will one day help students look back on positive memories of their time at school. Get the news of the day conveniently delivered to your email inbox and subscribe to the Daily News on Pembina Valley Online.
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4: Manitoba Junior Hockey League Commissioner Kevin Surrett says that during the Centennial Cup, he and the other commissioners did a lot of discussing about certain things, including maybe lessening the Centennial Cup schedule and the amount of teams that would be involved, which would open the door to more communities hosting.
5: For sure. Those conversations are ongoing. We're fully aware the event size is limiting to host communities, which is something that we have to look at very seriously. It's, you know, for this upcoming next season, 26-27, it'll be the same format. But after that, there'll be a full review this year to see if this is a feasible format going forward or looking at other options with less teams.
4: In the IIHF's 2026 Ice Hockey World Championship, Canada dumped Denmark 5-1. In the NHL playoffs, the Canadiens defeated the Sabres 3-2 in overtime in Game 7 to advance to take on the Hurricanes in the Eastern Conference Final. In the PWHL, Ottawa survived as they defeated Montreal 2-1. Montreal still leads the Walter Cup Final 2-1 in that best of five. And in Major League Baseball, the Toronto Blue Jays led for a while, trailed for a while and couldn't complete the comeback as they lost to the New York Yankees 7-6. I'm Dave Anthony.
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1: Looking at a mainly cloudy day today, 30% chance of drizzle changing to showers near noon, clearing in the afternoon, windy, high of 11. Tonight, clear, winds dying down, low of 0. Wednesday, a mix of sun and cloud, high of 18. Thursday, sunny, high of 21. Currently in Pilot Mound, it is 2 degrees and 4 degrees in the rest of the Pembina Valley. Winds are coming in from the north and northwest at 21 kilometers per hour, with a relative humidity of 99%. Wherever you go, your local weather radar goes with you thanks to CDK Electric and the Pembina Valley online app.
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0: Good Tuesday morning and welcome back from the May long weekend. I'm Jamie Giesbrecht. Hope you had a good one. Bit of a rainy weekend and it looks like we're starting today much the same. 30% chance of drizzle changing to showers near noon. Clearing this afternoon and wind north gusting to 40, a high of 11 degrees. Dipping down to zero tonight. So only 11 as the daytime high and zero overnight. Still pretty chilly for the second half of May. Well, if you got a chance to rest and relax this past weekend, there are some major athletes that did not. As a matter of fact, they reached new peak success. Tristan Peters, a professional baseball player and Winkler boy, man, okay, fine. And Suleiman Buhata. Did you see either of those games or fights? My goodness, we're going to revisit that coming up after 7 o'clock. I have their winning moments recorded here, so I'll share those with you. Coming up this hour, we're going to hear from Jerry Ann Fraze and Nicole Unger. 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And maybe that's something that you've been looking to do. So we'll get you all those details. Not to mention Burger Week continues, the most important week of the year. So we're going to hear from the Chamber Executive Directors, both Morton and Winkler, about the burgers that you can try this week and pick a winner. It'll be fun. Thank you for listening to the Country 88 Morning Show. I'm in for Ty Hildebrandt. I'm Jamie Giesbrecht. 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Let's go.
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5: Looking at a mainly cloudy day today, 30% chance of drizzle changing to showers near noon, clearing in the afternoon, windy, high of 11. Tonight, clear, winds dying down, low of 0. Wednesday, a mix of sun and cloud, high of 18. Thursday, sunny, high of 21. Currently in Pilot Mound, it is 2 degrees and 4 degrees in the rest of the Pembina Valley. Winds are coming in from the north and northwest at 21 kilometers per hour, with a relative humidity of 99%. Wherever you go, your local weather radar goes with you, thanks to CDK Electric and the Pembina Valley online app.
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0: Back from the May long weekend. Hope you had a good one. You know, I love Sundays and Mondays of the May long weekend because I love walking with the dogs and there's not as much traffic and it just feels peaceful and quiet. Well, the BTHC Greeter Navigator program is in need of your help. 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Jerry Ann Fraze and Nicole Unger stopped by the studio on behalf of BTHC to share that need. Have a listen.
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1: 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And our current needs are Monday and Tuesday mornings and Thursday and Friday afternoons. We would love to have you on our volunteer team.
0: There you go. So if you are interested and able to volunteer for a few shifts for the BTHC Greeter Navigator program, reach

0: out to the BTHC Foundation, and they can set you up with Jerry Ann Fraze and Nicole Unger and put you where they need you, right? Because they have certain hours that need to be filled more than others. They're not long hours. I think they're like 3 or 4 hour shifts, and a wonderful way to get to know the community and help people out in a time when they might be feeling nervous and could use that that warm presence and that warm smile. Now, there is lots going on at PeminaValleyOnline.com, and something new has been added today. It's called Her Voice. Check it out this morning. This is all about celebrating the women in our communities. I love doing that. I'm a girl's girl, a woman's woman, if you may. And so what you have to do is fill out a form, nominate a woman that you think is awesome and is helping build and strengthen our community every day. You fill out her name, her phone number, your name, your phone number, why she should be featured, where you're located, and that is it. It's called Her Voice. We're starting this out in June. It's presented by CCAN and Menzies ProCare, but you can actually fill out that form, that nomination form, now, if you like. It is up on PeminaValleyOnline.com. While you're there, maybe you need a little something-something for yourself. 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That'll get you there. So it's the Country Thunder road trip that we're focused on this week. And all you have to do to win, or to be qualified to win, I should say, is enter a very simple form at PeminaValleyOnline.com. There will be one question every day that you have to answer. So today's is, do you travel light or do you pack everything? You have to choose one. If you travel light or you pack everything. And by the way, if you like to work on your phone and you're not going to go to PeminaValleyOnline.com because you're defiant and you don't want to do it, text the word trip to us. 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Easy peasy, lemon squeezy. Good luck.
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1: Good morning. I'm Alexander Peters. Boundary Trails Health Center is looking for volunteers to help greet and guide parents and visitors as construction continues inside the facility. Palliative Care Volunteer Coordinator Jerry Ann Fraze says the Greeter Navigator program helps people feel welcomed from the moment they arrive.
2: Right now, with ongoing construction and changes throughout the building, our volunteers are more important than ever. 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Whether it's directing someone to an appointment, escorting a visitor through unfamiliar hallways, or simply taking the time to listen, our volunteers make a real difference every day.
1: Staff say volunteers assist with directions, appointments, and providing reassurance during busy times. More information is available through the BTHC Foundation. Scott Crick has announced his intention to seek re-election as mayor of Morris in the upcoming municipal election October 28th. He says, "It's a difficult decision to make," pointing to being willing to commit to serve for another 4 years if re-elected. Crick has served as mayor for 8 years and prior to that, 4 as a councillor.
3: It's been a lot of service, and at some point you have to ask yourself, am I doing this for the right reasons? Is it something I just can't let go of? And I think spending time with this, I believe the motivation was correct. This isn't a difficulty in letting something go. It is more that we have projects on the go. We're building some important relationships right now. And I believe having 4 more years might be very, very helpful in getting some of the projects we've been working on over the finish line.
1: Crick joins fellow area incumbents Henry Siemens for Winkler, Harv Schrader of Altona, and RM of Stanley's Ike Friesen in announcing their respective re-election bids. Proposed changes to livestock regulations at the federal level are currently on hold, leaving Manitoba cattle producers operating under the same rules as in recent years. But those changes, including new traceability requirements, are still under review. Rick Wright with the Manitoba Livestock Marketing Association comments on the situation.
4: We're no different today than we were 2 years ago. The proposed changes in Canada Gazette in number one in 2023 have been put on pause by the CFIA, the Canada Food and Inspection Agency, but they didn't back up anything. So what we were doing before is status quo. The changes are being looked at. They're being reviewed. It's a third pillar that the changes were going to be, and that meant the use of premise IDs and movement reporting of the cattle.
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6: Manitoba Junior Hockey League Commissioner Kevin Surrett says that during the Centennial Cup, he and the other commissioners did a lot of discussing about certain things, including maybe lessening the Centennial Cup schedule and the amount of teams that would be involved, which would open the door to more communities hosting.
7: For sure. Those conversations are ongoing. We're fully aware the event size is limiting to host communities, which is something that we have to look at very seriously. It's, you know, for this upcoming next season, 26-27, it'll be the same format. But after that, there'll be a full review this year to see if this is a feasible format going forward or looking at other options with less teams.
6: In the IIHF's 2026 Ice Hockey World Championship, Canada dumped Denmark 5-1. In the NHL playoffs, the Canadiens defeated the Sabres 3-2 in overtime in Game 7 to advance to take on the Hurricanes in the Eastern Conference Final. In the PWHL, Ottawa survived as they defeated Montreal 2-1. Montreal still leads the Walter Cup Final 2-1 in that best of 5. And in Major League Baseball, the Toronto Blue Jays led for a while, trailed for a while and couldn't complete the comeback as they lost to the New York Yankees 7-6. I'm Dave Anthony.
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1: Looking at a mainly cloudy day today, 30% chance of drizzle, changing.

0: To showers near noon, clearing in the afternoon, windy, high of 11. Tonight, clear, winds dying down, low of 0. Wednesday, a mix of sun and cloud, high of 18. Thursday, sunny, high of 21. Currently in Pilot Mound, it is 2 degrees and 4 degrees in the rest of the Pembina Valley. Winds are coming in from the north and northwest at 21 kilometers per hour, with a relative humidity of 99%. Wherever you go, your local weather radar goes with you, thanks to CDK Electric and the Pembina Valley online app.
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Tucker Wetmore wind up missing you on Country 88, powered by Green Valley Equipment. It's Tuesday, May 19th. Welcome back from May long. Did you find anywhere interesting to be glued to your phone screen? I was at home. I was in the rain. I enjoy rainy days because I do like to play video games and watch movies and stuff like that. So tried to walk the dogs. It was a little bit cold, but we did our best. Hey, Burger Week continues. Maybe you went out and about this weekend and tried every burger you possibly could. Any good ones? Let me know. Text in 331-2266. And by the way, we're going to hear all about Burger Week from Claire Agnew and Tanya Chateauneuf with the Morden and Winkler Chambers of Commerce. Coming up after Dylan Scott, what he'll never have is a good burger.

0: Your Country 88 Morning Show, powered by Green Valley Equipment. I'm Jamie Giesbrecht, in for Ty Hildebrandt this morning. By the way, a high of just 11 degrees. Bit of a chilly day today. Burger Week is officially here on behalf of the Winkler and Morden Chambers of Commerce's. And if you haven't gone around and tried burgers, this is your opportunity to do that. Maybe you saw the article on PeminaValleyOnline.com. It's running until May 21st and features 12 local restaurants competing for burger bragging rights. And actually, you can vote for your favorite through the official Burger Week page on our website, Pembina Valley Online Burger Week Voting. It's right on the homepage. Now, Claire Agnew, the Executive Director of the Morden Chamber of Commerce, and Winkler Executive Director Tanya Chateauneuf stopped by the studio, chatted with Ty Hildebrandt. You know, they even brought in burgers, and Ty and Alex had the and Gavin, our summer guy, had the opportunity to try them. I wasn't even in studio at the time. But let's have a listen to Claire, Tanya, and Ty chatting about what they like about a burger.
1: I love burgers, no matter what kind it is. I like a chicken burger. I like a beef burger. I like a sausage burger. I like when there's onions on it. I like when there's vegetables on it. Just curious, for your personal choices, beyond the restaurants that are in and the burgers that are in, what do you like on a burger? Like, do you like it simple with just meat and cheese? Do you like to go with a bunch of veggies? What do you prefer on a burger? Like, what do you actually like, Claire? What's your favorite kind of burger to eat?
2: I think what I like is the different kinds of cheese that you can try. So, you know, so some of the burgers in Burger Week are using, like, cheese that I wouldn't normally have at home. So I'm excited to try those.
1: I love that. Yeah, who doesn't like cheese, right? That's crazy. Tanya, what do you like on a burger?
3: I'm all about patty to topping ratio. Okay. I like different textures and different flavors.
1: So, like, just a straight up meat and cheeseburger is probably not your type of

0: 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The list is up. 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My goodness. The list is up at Pembina Valley Online. So check it out. Have as many as you can. Try and have 12 burgers over the next 2 days, and then let me know how you feel.
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7: Looking at a mainly cloudy day today, 30% chance of drizzle changing to showers near noon, clearing in the afternoon, windy, high of 11. Tonight, clear, winds dying down, low of 0. Wednesday, a mix of sun and cloud, high of 18. Thursday, sunny, high of 21. Currently in Pilot Mound, it is 2 degrees and 4 degrees in the rest of the Pembina Valley. Winds are coming in from the north and northwest at 21 kilometers per hour, with a relative humidity of 99%. Wherever you go, your local weather radar goes with you thanks to CDK Electric and the Pembina Valley online app.
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0: Federal Agriculture Minister Heath MacDonald visiting Saskatchewan this week. The two-day visit will take him to Saskatoon and Regina. Today, he is in Saskatoon, where the focus is on research and innovation. He's visiting the University of Saskatchewan, including the Western College of Veterinary Medicine and VETO, the Veterinary Infectious Disease Organization. The day also includes stakeholder consultations and a stop at the K+S potash site. Tomorrow, he visits Regina, where he'll take part in the official ribbon-cutting ceremony and celebration for Cargill's Regina Canola Processing Facility. He'll also meet with provincial counterpart, Agriculture Minister David Merritt, and hold stakeholder consultations. The trip marks MacDonald's third visit to Saskatchewan. For Golden West, I'm Glendalee Allen Vossler.
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1: Good morning, I'm Alexander Peters. Coordinators of Altona's transportation pilot say the program is doing more than providing rides. It is helping residents build stability. Run by the Community Exchange, Executive Director Paul Peters says after 10 months, the service has helped remove barriers in a rural community where transportation options are limited.
2: On more than one occasion, there were individuals where access to employment here in town was proving difficult, and they got a job in Winkler, for example. And in one case, they took that job and then proceeded to utilize the transportation program to get them to and from work. But while they were working that job, they continued to hunt for work in Altona. And because they were now working, on their resume, they could put, I have employment. And that changes the way an employer looks at a resume. And so after 6 weeks of working in Winkler, they got offered a job here in Altona, and they could take that job. The only reason they could get that job and start building a resume was because of the transportation program.
1: Peters says that kind of mobility can lead to bigger economic outcomes, including buying a vehicle or even staying in the community long term. In total, the program recorded 2,929 riders and 1,277 trips. And Morden's newest school, A Cold Discovery Trails, has sealed a time capsule filled with memorabilia from its first year of operation. Principal Samuel Jeremiah said the capsule was sealed by masons who helped build the school, including Mike Malchuk, who was involved from the earliest stages of construction.
3: Here it is. We got the masons back, and what's cool is the gentleman that came, he was the one that was ground zero. He put every brick. He was at the school when all the bricks were laid. I asked him, actually, have you done many of these time capsules? He said, only one other one. So for a mason, actually, it's a pretty a momentous event for him as well.
1: The school also broadcast the installation live to classrooms, where Jeremiah said students were fascinated by the process. A new piece of equipment will open a whole new side of astronomy for the Pembina Valley Astro Club. Kenton Dick, the club's founder, said it recently received a specialized astrophotography telescope that will help it capture sharp images of celestial phenomena. He shares more.
4: What I didn't realize would be the impact that astrophotography has, particularly when I go on school visits. There are very few things that grab people's attention more than a huge, wide projected photograph of a supernova.
1: Dick says the new equipment was sponsored by an individual in Winkler. There's a lot happening in our community, and you won't miss anything when you subscribe to the daily newsletter on Pembina Valley Online.
0: Pembina Valley Online Sports with Boston Pizza. Try the new Cajun Honey Butter Wings on the new MVP Most Valuable Platter, only at Boston Pizza in Morden.
5: Manitoba Junior Hockey League Commissioner Kevin Surrett says that during the Centennial Cup, he and the other commissioners did a lot of discussing about certain things, including maybe lessening the Centennial Cup schedule and the amount of teams that would be involved, which would open the door to more communities hosting.
6: For sure. Those conversations are ongoing. We're fully aware the event size is limiting to host communities, which is something that we have to look at very seriously.

0: obviously it's, you know, for this upcoming next season, 26-27, it'll be the same format. But after that, there'll be a full review this year to see if this is a feasible format going forward, or looking at other options with less teams.
1: In the IIHF's 2026 Ice Hockey World Championship, Canada dumped Denmark 5-1. In the NHL playoffs, the Canadiens defeated the Sabres 3-2 in overtime in Game 7 to advance to take on the Hurricanes in the Eastern Conference Final. In the PWHL, Ottawa survived as they defeated Montreal 2-1. Montreal still leads the Walter Cup Final 2-1 in that best of five. And in Major League Baseball, the Toronto Blue Jays led for a while, trailed for a while and couldn't complete the comeback as they lost to the New York Yankees 7-6. I'm Dave Anthony.
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3: Looking at a mainly cloudy day today. 30% chance of drizzle changing to showers near noon. Clearing in the afternoon. Windy. High of 11. Tonight clear. Winds dying down. Low of 0. Wednesday a mix of sun and cloud. High of 18. Thursday sunny. High of 21. Currently in Pilot Mound, it is 2 degrees and 4 degrees in the rest of the Pembina Valley. Winds are coming in from the north and northwest at 21 kilometers per hour, with a relative humidity of 99%. Wherever you go, your local weather radar goes with you, thanks to CDK Electric and the Pembina Valley online app.
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Jelly roll, I am not okay. Good morning. I'm Jamie Giesbrecht in for Ty Hildebrandt on the Country 88 Morning Show, powered by Green Valley Equipment. 11 degrees is our high today.

0: Today, as you're heading out, you'll notice it's wet on the streets. There was some drizzle or rain overnight, and we're going to see that throughout the morning. Rain showers near noon for today, and winds from the north up to 40 kilometers per hour. Now, it was a big weekend, not only for all of us who were just happy to have a long weekend. Maybe you got some planting done. It's still a bit cold, isn't it? Like, I'm going to plant some petunias this week, but I've been waiting because I don't want them to freeze overnight. It's going to be zero tonight. But it was a big weekend for some major athletes out of Winkler. Suleiman Buhata competed in Utah MMA. That was his first fight in the U.S., and he won. And Tristan Peters with the White Sox, Winkler guy, he hit his first home run of the season. I've got the audio from that that moment, and we're going to take a listen in just a little bit. Stick around.
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8: Looking at a mainly cloudy day today. 30% chance of drizzle changing to showers near noon. Clearing in the afternoon. Windy, high of 11. Tonight, clear. Winds dying down, low of 0. Wednesday, a mix of sun and cloud, high of 18. Thursday, sunny, high of 21. Currently in Pilot Mound, it is 2 degrees and 4 degrees in the rest of the Pembina Valley. Winds are coming in from the north and northwest at 21 kilometers per hour with a relative humidity of 99%. Wherever you go, your local weather radar goes with you thanks to CDK Electric and the Pembina Valley online app.
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0: Dallas Smith on the Country 88 Morning Show. I'm Jamie Giesbrecht. And in case you missed it this weekend, there were some pretty shining moments for some local athletes that have taken their careers beyond. And by the way, we love to highlight people doing amazing things in their sports, and they don't have to be professional athletes. You are welcome to highlight someone who walks 4 miles every day, maybe an 89-year-old who's still playing pickleball, or a 5-year-old who can run really fast. Whatever it is, we are looking for a local sports star of the month, and you can fill out the nomination form at PeminaValleyOnline.com. Maybe this will inspire you of, oh, the places you can go. Suleiman Buhata, who is a coach at Rise, competed at Salt Lake City, Utah's largest MMA promotion called the Fierce Fighting Championship this past weekend. And how did he do? Have a listen.
1: Chiming leg kick. Goes to Buhata. Down is Horo. Huge shot by Buhata. Oh, he's landing some heavy shots, yeah, too, from the top.
2: Those are not good. You don't want to...
1: He's a nasty finish by Suleiman Buhata. Plucks off another top prospect.
2: My goodness.
0: So he won in 51 seconds. He knocked that other guy out. And if you're not about like MMA and fighting and it makes you uncomfortable, this is the good part. So after that guy was knocked out and Suleiman was announced as the winner, Suleiman actually knelt down and just made sure his opponent was okay. So there was definitely a lot of respect and honor to what he did, even though they just punched and kicked each other. So way to go, Suleiman. Another big moment for a local athlete who has gone to the pros is Tristan Peters with the White Sox. He hit his first home run of the season.
3: Peters drives this one to right field. Back it goes! Get out! Peters, his first home run of the season, and what a time to blast it! The Sox take the lead late here in the eighth.
4: That's a line drive. It's the only way a ball can get out to straightaway right field. The wind couldn't knock that one down. The Sox take a 7-4 lead.
0: And the smile on Tristan's face as he ran around the bases and back to his team that was just celebrating big time was so great to see and makes us proud in the Pembina Valley. Tristan, way to go. That is just so exciting. Really establishing himself as a very valuable member of the White Sox. I have a feeling his career in the MLB will be a good one. And way to go, Suleiman. Just amazing, the things that you guys were doing while I was sitting on the couch eating too much cheese.
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They're helping build and strengthen it every day. We want to hear stories. I mean, it doesn't have to be a CEO or, you know, the leader of something. Like just women that are doing awesome things. And we want to get those women on the air with us because it's important to hear women's voices. And so nominate a woman that you think is super powerful and awesome.

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And so nominate a woman that you think is super powerful and awesome on PeminaValleyOnline.com. We have the nomination form up already, so you can fill it out right now. But we're only starting this in June, meaning that's when we'll actually start reaching out to these women, having them on the air and sharing their stories. So think about it. Maybe you can even nominate a few women that you admire greatly and why you admire them. What's so great about them? We want to know. By the way, Her Voice is presented by CCAN, Canada's seed partner, and Menzies Pro Care. We're grateful to them for supporting this initiative. 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Here's Tennille Arts.

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1: Good morning. I'm Alexander Peters. Incumbent Scott Crick has announced his intentions to seek re-election as mayor of the town of Morris. At the conclusion of this term, he will have served in the role for 8 years and prior to that, 4 as councillor.
2: For somebody who would be wanting to put that X down, number one, there is the proven track record of actually making positive changes in the community. I think number two, there is the proven ability to do so in a financially viable way.
1: Crick points to accomplishments during his most recent term, including the addition of zero entry at Morris Pool, a new child care center, the creation of an industrial park expansion, and the paved parking lot at the Morris Multiplex. The municipal election is set for October 28th. Volunteers are urgently needed at Boundary Trails Health Center to help support patients and families navigating the facility. 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
1: 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Traceability has been a hot topic for Manitoba cattle producers, and the initiative seems to have stalled out, at least for now. Executive Administrator for Manitoba Livestock Marketing Association, Rick Wright, says a shuffle within the Canadian Food Inspection Agency has contributed to the delays.
2: It's a necessity thing to get the full value out of the traceability system, but there was a pushback from some of the cow-calf sector in the industry, and the provincial organizations didn't support all the changes. Between that and a reshuffle at CFIA, everything is on hold here for the time being, so it's status quo. I'm sure it'll be a topic of discussion again at the end of this year or the beginning of next year. I mean, this file's been open for 15 years. It's been one of the slowest moving files that we've ever seen on anything to do with an impact decision on the cattle business.
1: We're gathering all the news of the day and delivering it directly into your inbox. 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
4: Manitoba Junior Hockey League Commissioner Kevin Surrett says that during the Centennial Cup, he and the other commissioners did a lot of discussing about certain things, including maybe lessening the Centennial Cup schedule and the amount of teams that would be involved, which would open the door to more communities hosting.
5: For sure. Those conversations are ongoing. We're fully aware the event size is limiting to host communities, which is something that we have to look at very seriously. It's, you know, for this upcoming next season, 26-27, it'll be the same format. But after that, there'll be a full review this year to see if this is a feasible format going forward or looking at other options with less teams.
4: In the IIHF's 2026 Ice Hockey World Championship, Canada dumped Denmark 5-1. In the NHL playoffs, the Canadiens defeated the Sabres 3-2 in overtime in Game 7 to advance to take on the Hurricanes in the Eastern Conference Final. In the PWHL, Ottawa survived as they defeated Montreal 2-1. Montreal still leads the Walter Cup Final 2-1 in that best of 5. And in Major League Baseball, the Toronto Blue Jays led for a while, trailed for a while and couldn't complete the comeback as they lost to the New York Yankees 7-6. I'm Dave Anthony.
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1: Looking at a mainly cloudy day today, 30% chance of drizzle changing to showers near noon, clearing in the afternoon, windy, high of 11. Tonight, clear, winds dying down, low of 0. Wednesday, a mix of sun and cloud, high of 18. Thursday, sunny, high of 21. Currently in Pilot Mound, it is 2 degrees and 4 degrees in the rest of the Pembina Valley. Winds are coming in from the north and northwest at 21 kilometers per hour with a relative humidity of 99%. Wherever you go, your local weather radar goes with you thanks to CDK Electric and the Pembina Valley online app.
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Moody and the Blowfish. And Scotty McCreary at some bottle rockets. I'm Jamie Giesbrecht in for Ty Hildebrandt on Country 88, powered by Green Valley Equipment. Maybe I shouldn't be. I'm too silly after a weekend. Hope you had a good May long weekend. Hope you had a great one. It's hard to believe that's behind us already. I feel like I could have used another day. It was a busy week last week. I think long weekends should be extended by another day. Like, we should always just have Friday and the Monday off. Why not? It won't hurt anyone, right? Someone's got to work, I guess. Here's Bailey Zimmerman, Chevy Silverado. We're going to highlight Burger Week because it wraps up in 2 days, and we got a lot of burgers to try.

0: were tasting the burgers, but they had a chat about how local restaurants are participating.
1: They have been so creative on what they're putting on their burger, and they all taste amazing.
2: They all taste well. Yeah. You just can't make a bad burger. Like, I just never had a bad... I've had some bad burgers, but like a frozen burger, yeah, even that's a good burger. Yeah. Like, it's a burger.
1: Maybe those are the ones you made at home.
2: The bad burger that I had, let's just be very clear, was the burger that I made. Tanya, what about you? Just the creativity. Like, it's just...
3: I think the way they're taking ordinary ingredients and using them in extraordinary ways. I think that is going to be a fun experience for everyone.
0: It is amazing the creativity that comes along with Burger Week. Let's run through some of these. I'm going to scroll all the way to the bottom because I feel like I'm going to leave them out if I don't. Superior Smash has the Mexican Street Smash. That name alone tells us that that's going to be a delicious burger. Let me read you this description. A crave-worthy burger layered with Monterey Jack cheese. Maybe I shouldn't be reading this. Grilled Mexican street corn and lime cream. Sitting on lettuce and pico de gallo with tortilla chips, sweet, smoky, creamy, and the right amount of heat on a toasted potato bun. Oh my goodness. That sounds amazing. Rock's Bar and Grill has a Tuscan matzah burger. Rendezvous has the Manitoban, which is a house blend of beef, elk, bison, and pork. So if you haven't tried those before, that would be an interesting burger to try. Bacon jam, aged Bothwell white cheddar, crisp greens, red onion, and their Arlington Amber beer mustard. Finished with a dusting of finely grated salt-cured Vita egg yolk. Served on a lightly toasted potato bun, brushed with roasted thyme and marrow butter. My mouth is watering. I have to stop reading these because they all sound so good. The Moment in Time Neighborhood Grill has a Pineapple Express Smash Burger. Kingpin's Pub and Grill has the Farmer's Slaw Stack. King's Deli has the Chicken Chaser. And George's Kitchen and Ice Cream has the Homestyle Chili Bacon and Cheddar Burger. Dominions in Manitou has the Manitower. Jeez. And Charlie B's Classic Grill and Ice Cream Parlor has the Maverick. Buttercup Cafe has the Butter Me Up Smashy Boy Croissant Burger. And Boston Pizza has the Honey Butter Cajun Burger, the HBC. So you have to go around and try all these burgers. There are 12 of them. And then head to PeminaValleyOnline.com and choose which restaurant has the best burger. I feel like it's only fair for you to choose if you've had all 12, because otherwise, how will you know if the one that you had is better than one that you haven't tried? So between today and Thursday, you got to eat 12 burgers. That's my challenge to you. I know you can do it. I've seen you eat. No, just kidding. Vote for a burger. It's Burger Week wrapping up in 2 days. Good luck. By the way, you can see a video of Ty, Alex, Gavin, Tanya, and Claire showing you the burgers and tasting them in a cute little video on PeminaValleyOnline.com.
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3: Mainly cloudy today, 30% chance of drizzle changing to showers near noon, clearing in the afternoon, windy, high of 11. Tonight clear, winds dying down, low of 0. Wednesday a mix of sun and cloud, high of 18. Thursday sunny, high of 21. Currently in Pilot Mound, it is 2 degrees and 3 degrees in Carmen, Morden, and Winkler. And in Altona, it is 4 degrees. Winds are coming in from the north and northwest at 21 kilometers per hour with a relative humidity of 97%. Wherever you go, your local weather radar goes with you thanks to CDK Electric and the Pembina Valley online app.
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2: Good morning. I'm Alexander Peters. The Community Exchange says the past year has shown that public transportation is a necessity for a portion of Altona's population that often faces barriers getting to work, health care, and other essentials. The one-year pilot began in March 2025, backed by federal and municipal funding, and recorded 2,929 riders and 1,277 trips. Executive Director Paul Peters says the service has given some people a way to get to work, shop for groceries, attend classes.

0: classes and reach appointments they otherwise could not manage.
1: We would believe that this is definitely a necessity for a very important piece of our community, a part of our community that's often been on the margins because they don't have equitable opportunity to access some of these things. For whatever reason that is, this gives them a leg up to say, hey, you don't have to worry about getting from point A to point B. Now you just got to find out where your point B is. Where do you want to go? We can help get you there. And we believe trying to find an ongoing way to support a program like this is really valuable to our community.
0: Peters says this kind of mobility can lead to bigger economic outcomes, including buying a vehicle or even staying in the community long term. Nothing captures attention like a high-quality image of a supernova. This is what Pembina Valley Astro Club founder Kenton Dick says as the club prepares to embrace the astrophotography branch of astronomy. Dick says the journey will begin with a new specialized telescope purchased by a local sponsor and explains more.
2: It is a telescope that is specifically designed to be hooked up to a camera. You can look through it optically. It's more than capable of doing that. But what this is specifically designed to do is astrophotography. So now Astro Club has the bones or the framework of a serious astrophotography rig.
0: Dick says astrophotography is a powerful tool for community outreach, especially during school visits. A time capsule installed at Ecole Discovery Trails is now preserving memories from the first year of Morden's newest school. Principal Samuel Jerema says the capsule contains items that represent daily life at the school, including photos, yearbooks, and sports materials. Because there was limited space for students to watch the installation in person, the school live-streamed the event, and Jerema said both students and teachers responded positively.
3: We hope that it's memorable and that those kids that were there during that live broadcast, they will remember, I hope, at some day when it's like, oh, there's a time capsule opening at Ecole Discovery. I was like, hey, I need to go there and see that because I was at that school when that happened.
0: Jeremy said the capsule was sealed by masons who helped build the school, including Mike Malchuk, who was involved from the earliest stages of construction. If you want to stay on top of what's happening in your community, subscribe to The Daily News on Pembina Valley Online.
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5: Manitoba Junior Hockey League Commissioner Kevin Surrett says that during the Centennial Cup, he and the other commissioners did a lot of discussing about certain things, including maybe lessening the Centennial Cup schedule and the amount of teams that would be involved, which would open the door to more communities hosting.
6: For sure. Those conversations are ongoing. We're fully aware the event size is limiting to host communities, which is something that we have to look at very seriously. It's, you know, for this upcoming next season, 26-27, it'll be the same format. But after that, there'll be a full review this year to see if this is a feasible format going forward or looking at other options with less teams.
5: In the IIHF's 2026 Ice Hockey World Championship, Canada dumped Denmark 5-1. In the NHL playoffs, the Canadiens defeated the Sabres 3-2 in overtime in Game 7 to advance to take on the Hurricanes in the Eastern Conference Final. In the PWHL, Ottawa survived as they defeated Montreal 2-1. Montreal still leads the Walter Cup Final 2-1 in that best of five. And in Major League Baseball, the Toronto Blue Jays led for a while, trailed for a while and couldn't complete the comeback as they lost to the New York Yankees 7-6. I'm Dave Anthony.
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0: Mainly cloudy today, 30% chance of drizzle changing to showers near noon, clearing in the afternoon, windy, high of 11. Tonight clear, winds dying down, low of 0. Wednesday, a mix of sun and cloud, high of 18. Thursday, sunny, high of 21. Currently in Pilot Mound, it is 2 degrees and 3 degrees in Carmen, Morden, and Winkler. And in Altona, it is 4 degrees. Winds are coming in from the north and northwest at 21 kilometers per hour with a relative humidity of 97%. Wherever you go, your local weather radar goes with you thanks to CDK Electric and the Pembina Valley online app.
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0: It's Thomas Rhett on Country 88, powered by Green Valley Equipment. I'm Jamie Giesbrecht. Tim DeBecker is back in studio, one of my favorite local musicians. Tim, thanks for coming bright and early.
1: Yes, hello. Thank you for having me.
0: I feel like it's like counter to a musician's lifestyle.
1: Yeah, it's whatever. Up late, up early all the time, so whatever.
0: Why sleep? Sleep is for the weak. So, what was your last gig? You guys played in Manitou with Low Stake Affection.
1: Yeah. Manitou at the Manitou Opera House. Can't remember when that was, but that was a really fun gig.
0: Yeah. And I mean, spring is kind of slow for all of us as musicians. Like, there just aren't a lot of events that are happening that are music oriented until summer. And that's when it starts up again. So Low Stake Affection is preparing for the first gig of the summer, which we should all be at. Tell us all the details, Tim.
1: Yeah. So we're really happy to be kicking off the Suncatch series in Morden. So that will be this Friday, May 22nd at 7 p.m. Suncatch is a series of concerts that go throughout the summer, right? At the clock tower there on Stephen Street.
0: Yeah.
1: And for us to do the first one, it's just we're really excited to play. And we've, gotten a lot of our songs like really well-rounded and everything. So I think we're really excited for the things that we've been preparing.
0: Yeah.
1: And it's going to be a whole evening of just our music, and really hoping that the weather's going to be nice. But I think we're just really excited to play again and to get out there and to share some music with everybody.
0: What time is the gig? What time does it start?
1: 7 p.m. Yeah.
0: 7. And there's no charge for people to come?
1: Nope. No charge. Nope.
0: And I know that they often set up picnic tables and stuff for people to sit and watch.
1: Yeah.
0: People can dance if they want to.
1: I have seen that, yep.
0: Get a little crazy with a tambourine.
1: Yes. Feel free to bring your tambourines and your shakers, yeah.
0: Last year, our band, Faces for Radio, we played the Suncatch at one point. And there was one lady there, I forget her name, she's probably listening right now. She wanted to play tambourine with us. Yeah. And she wasn't like crazy drunk or anything like that, but she just wanted to play tambourine and sing. Yes. So I actually stepped away from the microphone and she was really good.

0: Yeah. And I was like, geez, she's going to put me out of a job. You got to be careful who you pick as a tambourine player.
1: Yeah. Yeah, it's one of those moments that's always so fun when people in the crowd are just so compelled to, they just love the music and the song so much.
0: Yes.
1: That they bring their instruments or something, or their voice, or their dance moves or something.
0: Totally.
1: Everyone's having a great time. I think that is where I want to be, and that's I want to be a part of that for sure, yeah.
0: Power of music compels you.
1: Yes.
0: So, Tim, one of the things that I love about you as a local artist is you're not just at the gigs playing, you're a fan. Like, I've seen you in my audience numerous times, and you go out to other people's gigs and support them. So, like, what is it that draws you to taking in the local music scene also?
1: Oh, man, it's the most fun way that I want to spend my time, not only just to support other musicians, but because I'm genuinely interested in hearing what people have created. And I know what it's like to be up there on that stage and to see that person that you value in the crowd, whether you know them or not, just seeing the people there that are actually interested in music and share that passion with you. Everybody loves music. Everyone has a different type of music that they love, but yeah, going to see some live music, I think that's the best way to experience music, is to see it live, to hear how people choose to interpret songs, to hear the mistakes, to see the nervousness on stage and to see them come through that. And
0: yep,
1: for it to be successful, it's a beautiful thing. And I just love to be a part of that, whether I'm in the audience or on stage or just hearing about it. It's all great.
0: That's so true. Now, I might be wrong, but is this kind of a full circle moment for you? Because you've performed at the Suncatch before, right?
1: Right.
0: As a solo artist.
1: Yeah, I did. As a solo artist, yeah, I remember. I can't remember. That was a few years ago. And I think I had at home recorded a bunch of guitar and singing parts and bass parts and drums for a Creed song. What was that song? I'm not going to do the impression now.
0: Oh, come on. Do a Scott Stapp.
1: I remember singing that, and that was super fun for me. Maybe a little bit odd at the time, but no, that was great. And even in previous bands, we've played in that same area, that same little block during Corner Napa, at least. So it's going to be fun to do it again. And yeah, full circle, definitely.
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12: Mainly cloudy today, 30% chance of drizzle changing to showers near noon, clearing in the afternoon, windy, high of 11. Tonight clear, winds dying down, low of 0. Wednesday a mix of sun and cloud, high of 18. Thursday sunny, high of 21. Currently in Pilot Mound, it is 2 degrees and 3 degrees.

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And Maroney's Beautiful Things on Country 88, powered by Green Valley Equipment. I'm Jamie Giesbrecht. We're looking at a high of 11 degrees today, and it's a bit of a rainy start to our short week following the May long weekend. But great to have a local musician in studio. Tim DeBecker joins us from Low Stake Affection, and we're going to hear more about their gig this Friday at the Suncatch Plaza in Morden. You won't want to miss it. Here's Tim Hicks, What a Song Should Do.

0: It's Tuesday, May 19th, and on Friday, the Sun Catch Music series kicks off in Morden. It's always fun to be a part of. I've performed there many times and have been in the audience. And this Friday, if you're in the audience, you have an opportunity to see local band Low Stake Affection. Tim DeBecker joins me in studio this morning. Tim, what's it like being in Low Stake Affection? Tell us about the band.
1: Mm-hmm. Yeah, we've been working on a few new ones. So we have the ones from our EP. We've got other ones that we played at other gigs that people will recognize. Always open with Johnny Cash, and I mentioned that before.
0: Folsom Prison or which one?
1: Yes, Folsom Prison.
0: You got to do that one. Yeah. I love it.
1: We were sort of going through all of our songs and trying to organize which ones we want to play because we have heavier songs. We have songs that are not so heavy. So I think we've found a lot that work really well. One that I'm really excited for that we're working on now is a version of Lights, which we sort of came up with.
0: Lights, like the Canadian singer?
1: By Ellie, what's her last name? Ellie Goulding.
0: Oh, mm-hmm. Wow,
1: yeah.
0: Okay.
1: Yeah, super fun to play, yeah. So that one's been really interesting to sort of create our own rendition of, but yeah, we've got all sorts that we're going to be playing, and it's going to be 3 45-ish minute sets, yep. So we've organized them also so my voice is not going to completely give out by the end. It might, but
0: you don't want to give it all in the first set and then you're tired by the second set and
1: exactly,
0: you can't sing.
1: Yeah.
0: What's Paul's favorite song?
1: Oh, man. I haven't even asked that.
0: I bet you can tell, though. I feel like you could read Paul.
1: I think he probably likes Wicked Game.
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8: Good morning, I'm Alexander Peters. Come the next municipal election, Morris voters will see incumbent Scott Crick on the ballot seeking re-election as mayor. He has announced his intentions to seek the role for a third consecutive term. In his re-election announcement, Crick noted community improvements and financially responsible growth as some of the accomplishments made during his most recent term.
9: I think one of the strengths that I brought to the role is just providing leadership to council, and that is not there has to be a divide on council. That is not that there's a right decision and wrong decision in every situation, but it is everybody who is elected to council has been elected by the voters. They're there for a reason. Their opinion is valuable. Although we will always try to build consensus, at no point is anybody ever cut off or their opinion devalued, because everybody can bring something to that table.
8: Election day is October 28th, and Boundary Trails Health Center is calling for new volunteers to join its Greeter Navigator team. Staff says volunteers play a key role in helping patients and visitors get where they need to go, with shift gaps currently open on Monday and Tuesday mornings and Thursday and Friday afternoons. Activities and Recreation Coordinator Nicole Unger says training is provided for all volunteers, but there are certain requirements.
10: We are requiring right now for our volunteers to be able to be pretty mobile. Just, you are walking a distance. We're learning that our MPU unit, the new medical unit, is a little bit more of a walk than we're used to. So our volunteers are showing patients' families down to the new unit. And soon our community service building will be connected to the main building. So we want to make sure our volunteers are able to show them from the start to the finish and make sure that they're able to get to their final destination and have that volunteer alongside them.
8: To join the friendly team of BTHC Greeter Navigators, contact the BTHC Foundation today. And traceability is a system that tracks cattle from farm to market using ear tags, location IDs, and movement records, helping protect animal health, ensure food safety, and keep Canadian beef competitive in global markets. But for Manitoba producers, it's been a hot topic for over a decade. Manitoba Livestock Marketing Association's Rick Wright explains.
11: It's been one of the slowest moving files that we've ever seen on anything to do with an impact decision on the cattle business. So we're not surprised that it's being delayed again. And if an election happens to be called or something like that pops up, that'll just delay it even further. So, I guess at the end of the day, the provincial organizations reached out to their membership, or the membership reached out to them. And a lot of it was driven by the fear of producers taking their checkoff money back on the provincial levels as a protest to non-support. So everybody had to become Switzerland and become very neutral very quickly.

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2: Manitoba Junior Hockey League Commissioner Kevin Surrett says that during the Centennial Cup, he and the other commissioners did a lot of discussing about certain things, including maybe lessening the Centennial Cup schedule and the amount of teams that would be involved, which would open the door to more communities hosting.
3: For sure. Those conversations are ongoing. We're fully aware the event size is limiting to host communities, which is something that we have to look at very seriously. It's, you know, for this upcoming next season, 26-27, it'll be the same format. But after that, there'll be a full review this year to see if this is a feasible format going forward or looking at other options with less teams.
2: In the IIHF's 2026 Ice Hockey World Championship, Canada dumped Denmark 5-1. In the NHL playoffs, the Canadiens defeated the Sabres 3-2 in overtime in Game 7 to advance to take on the Hurricanes in the Eastern Conference Final. In the PWHL, Ottawa survived as they defeated Montreal 2-1. Montreal still leads the Walter Cup Final 2-1 in that best of five. And in Major League Baseball, the Toronto Blue Jays led for a while, trailed for a while and couldn't complete the comeback as they lost to the New York Yankees 7-6. I'm Dave Anthony.
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0: Mainly cloudy today, 30% chance of drizzle changing to showers near noon, clearing in the afternoon, windy, high of 11. Tonight clear, winds dying down, low of 0. Wednesday, a mix of sun and cloud, high of 18. Thursday, sunny, high of 21. Currently in Pilot Mound, it is 2 degrees and 3 degrees in Carmen, Morden, and Winkler. And in Altona, it is 4 degrees. Winds are coming in from the north and northwest at 21 kilometers per hour with a relative humidity of 97%. Wherever you go, your local weather radar goes with you thanks to CDK Electric and the Pembina Valley online app.
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John Party, Friday Night Heartbreaker. Good morning. It's Tuesday morning. Hopefully no heartbreak just yet. Ella Langley performed at the Association of Country, what's it called? The Country Music Awards. Shania hosted, and Ella Langley performed. She was beautiful. She performed this song, Be Her. And after that, today's Anchor's Angle with Alexander Peters. We like to have a little chat.

0: Alex, welcome back from the May long weekend.
1: Whoa.
0: Did you eat any burgers this weekend?
1: I did. I ate 4 burgers this weekend.
0: What?
1: Yeah.
0: Did you go out and have...
1: Janessa and I, yeah, we had 2 days. We're just like, okay, I'll grab a burger from this place. You grab a burger from that place. And then we cut them in half. And then we split them.
0: Mm-hmm. Okay. Yep. Can I ask you which ones you tried? Do you remember?
1: We did King's Deli's Chicken Chaser.
0: Oh, yeah.
1: And Charlie B's Maverick. Both very good burgers.
0: I believe it.
1: And we also did the Farmer Sausage.

0: Burger from VB's.
1: Oh, yeah.
0: Yeah, also a very good burger. And we did the Superior Smash Taco Burger.
1: That one sounds really, really good to me.
0: Yeah, the corn has some solid pop in it.
1: I love a Mexican anything.
0: Mm-hmm.
1: That is so good. And you know which one I'm really interested to try?
0: What's that?
1: Is the... I'm looking at the list in front of me right now. Oh, the one at Rendezvous. The one at Rendezvous that has like bison and all sorts of blend of meats.
0: Yeah, that sounds really good.
1: Elk?
0: Yeah.
1: I've never eaten that.
0: I'm very, very curious about Moment in Time's Pineapple Express.
1: That's probably really, really
0: good. It looks really good. Like, I'm a sucker for, and people are going to call me blasphemous, but I like a pineapple ring on a burger. And I know there's no pineapple ring on that burger, but they're infusing the pineapple into the sauce, and that's very interesting to me.
1: So, are you and Janessa going to... So, you've had four. That means you have...
0: We have a few more to go.
1: Eight.
0: Yeah, yeah.
1: Eight left. Uh-huh. Are you going to do it?
0: I don't know if we're going to hit the everything, but we're going to definitely do what we can. It is a lot of burgers in a short amount of time.
1: Yeah, you have 2 days. You would literally have to have four burgers today.
0: That bill racks up fast.
1: That's true. Like, yeah. And that is something to keep in mind. These are specialty burgers. So when you go out to order these, it's not the moment where you're like, ah...

0: Goodness. When I was younger, it was, yeah, you have your standards. Maybe we'd throw a few onions in that patty. But it's like we've gotten really good at crispifying patties.
1: Yes.
0: Right? Like smashing them down into the cast iron griddle to get them like crystallizing itself so that there's not a lot of room for extra beef. You just stack a bunch of it on top of each other if you want more of it. So always a smash burger for me.
1: Really? My mom used to always get mad at people when she ran a restaurant for smashing them because all the juices would run out.
0: See, the juices run out, but if you're doing it on cast iron, those juices make the patty crispy.
1: So on a traditional flat cooking surface, like in a restaurant, that wouldn't work, but the smash burger people have like a specific...
0: If you do it on cast iron, specifically cast iron, otherwise you won't get that crisp you're looking for.
1: That's interesting.
0: And also you have to press it flatter than you think you need to.
1: Huh.
0: Yeah. Yeah.
1: I kind of want to make that at home and
0: it's,
1: see.
0: It's a lot of fun. Make it outside. Your house will smell.
1: Oh, really?
0: It'll
1: just
0: smell
1: greasy.
0: Like beef.
1: And,
0: yeah, it'll smell like beef for the next while.
1: So what else, though? So smash burger always.
0: Smash burger always. There should very, very rarely be any greens or veggies on a smash burger. You put smash burger, you put cheese, and you put sauce. Maybe grilled onions as well. That's it.
1: Really?
0: That's the perfect burger.
1: Are you picky about a bun?
0: No. Well, toast the bun.
1: Toast the bun.
0: Toast the bun always.
1: Because that gives you that extra crisp.
0: Yes, exactly.
1: Okay, interesting. Mm-hmm. You and I are very different.
0: Okay, what's yours?
1: So I like a burger that's like big. That's why I'm attracted to that like bison, elk, whatever. Because it's a big patty. Mm-hmm. I like it when the patty is like big and rounded.
0: Yeah.
1: And just, it's just meaty.
0: Mm-hmm.
1: And then there has to be lettuce. And I'm talking like lettuce as thick as the burger patty.
0: Mm, okay, so you want that crisp and crunch.
1: Yeah, and it tastes so fresh and watery.
0: Yeah.
1: I don't like onions.
0: Okay.
1: And I like honey mustard, Miracle Whip.
0: Oh, okay. Hot take.
1: And I think that's about it. Like, pretty regular, but the honey mustard is really the flavor I'm after.
0: I think the sauce is really where you can be creative in a burger because you can make so many. That's why the Pineapple Express intrigues me so much.
1: Yes.
0: Because it's a very different sauce in a burger experience.
1: I'm also a huge fan of, like, if you're at home just making normal burgers, put, like, regular chips, crush them up.
0: Oh, yeah, get the crunch that way?
1: Yeah, and coleslaw. That's so good.
0: Yeah.
1: Coleslaw, chips on a normal burger, and that just kind of like takes it to the
0: next level. Coleslaw by itself, I'm always a little bit impartial to, but the moment you throw it in something, then
1: it's
0: it can
1: like
0: be like a seasoning.
1: Soggy.
0: You know? Yeah.
1: I don't like it unless it's
0: soggy cabbage.
1: Gross.
0: But so, if you put it on something, then it becomes a seasoning. Then it becomes an and this.
1: I like that.
0: Yeah.
1: So if you are just starting Burger Week, like maybe you just thought it was only this week and you missed it over the weekend.
0: And you're getting a late start.
1: Yeah, you got 12 burgers to eat. So 6 today, 6 tomorrow, and then vote for your favorite after you feel extremely ill.
0: Godspeed.
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5: Mainly cloudy today, 30% chance of drizzle changing to showers near noon, clearing in the afternoon, windy, high of 11. Tonight clear, winds dying down, low of 0. Wednesday a mix of sun and cloud, high of 18. Thursday sunny, high of 21. Currently in Pilot Mound, it is 2 degrees and 3 degrees in Carmen, Morden, and Winkler. And in Altona, it is 4 degrees. Winds are coming in from the north and northwest at 21 kilometers per hour with a relative humidity of 97%. Wherever you go, your local weather radar goes with you thanks to CDK Electric and the Pembina Valley online app.
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1: Good morning. Looking like a slight chance of drizzle changing to showers near noon today, clearing in the afternoon. I'm Alexander Peters, and Altona's public transportation pilot is showing strong demand after 10 months of service. In total, coordinators recorded 2,929 riders and 1,277 trips. Run by the Community Exchange, Executive Paul Peters says they didn't know what to expect going into this.
2: The majority of our trips happen within Altona. Things that aren't happening in Altona are some of the medical appointments. So we had 30 trips in those 10 months that went to Winnipeg for either surgeries or specialist appointments. And then we had a decent amount of trips that went to Winkler as well. And then there's a nominal amount going to Morton, maybe for government services, or Winkler for paramedical.
1: Peters says the numbers show residents are using the service for everyday needs, from work and education to groceries and medical appointments. The pilot was launched to test whether a longer-term transit option could work in the community. And Peters says it's shown the service is a necessity for a portion of the population that often faces barriers getting to work, healthcare, and other essentials. And the Pembina Valley Astro Club is expanding its equipment with a new telescope designed specifically for astrophotography. Kenton Dick says the telescope will allow the club to capture high-quality images of the night sky with sharper detail and more accurate colors. He said the new equipment gives the club the foundation for a serious astrophotography rig.
3: Every time light travels through glass, it splits a little. You get something called chromatic aberrations, which are right towards the edge of the image. You'll see the colors kind of start to separate. And that's what this thing is specifically designed to get around. So the five elements inside here are designed to take that away, giving us perfectly sharp stars in our corners, as well as accurate color gradients throughout the whole thing.
1: Dick says the new equipment was sponsored by an individual in Winkler. And at Coal Discovery Trails in Morden has added a time capsule to commemorate the school's first year in 2024. Principal Samuel Jerema says the capsule includes items such as classroom yearbooks, photos, and score sheets that reflect student life during the 2024-25 school year. The installation was live streamed so students and staff could watch the process together, and Jerema said students were enthralled by the idea of a time capsule.
4: Feedback was really positive from the teachers. They loved it. The kids were like enthralled by the process and to understand what is a time capsule, what does it mean? They probably don't understand that in 25 years, a lot of these items are going to seem dated. And so it's kind of cool to be a part of something like that.
1: The principal added that he hopes the capsule will one day help students look back on positive memories of their time at school. Get the news of the day conveniently delivered to your email inbox and subscribe to the Daily News on Pembina Valley Online.
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5: Manitoba Junior Hockey League Commissioner Kevin Surrette says that during the Centennial Cup, he and the other commissioners did a lot of discussing about certain things, including maybe lessening the Centennial Cup schedule and the amount of teams that would be involved, which would open the door to more communities hosting.
6: For sure. Those conversations are ongoing. We're fully aware the event size is limiting to host communities, which is something that we have to look at very seriously. It's, you know, for this upcoming next season, 26-27, it'll be the same format. But after that, there'll be a full review this year to see if this is a feasible format going forward or looking at other options with less teams.
5: In the IIHF's 2026 Ice Hockey World Championship, Canada dumped Denmark 5-1. In the NHL playoffs, the Canadiens defeated the Sabres 3-2 in overtime in Game 7 to advance to take on the Hurricanes in the Eastern Conference Final. In the PWHL, Ottawa survived as they defeated Montreal 2-1. Montreal still leads the Walter Cup Final 2-1 in that best of five. And in Major League Baseball, the Toronto Blue Jays led for a while, trailed for a while and couldn't complete the comeback as they lost to the New York Yankees 7-6. I'm Dave Anthony.
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1: Mainly cloudy today. 30% chance of drizzle changing to showers near noon. Clearing in the afternoon. Windy. High of 11. Tonight clear. Winds

0: Dying down, low of 0. Wednesday, a mix of sun and cloud, high of 18. Thursday, sunny, high of 21. Currently in Pilot Mount, it is 2 degrees and 3 degrees in Carmen, Morden, and Winkler. And in Altona, it is 4 degrees. Winds are coming in from the north and northwest at 21 kilometers per hour with a relative humidity of 97%. Wherever you go, your local weather radar goes with you thanks to CDK Electric and the Pembina Valley online app.
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Side Effects by Dallas Smith. It is Tuesday, May 19th. Working our way up to a high of 9 degrees. A cloudy day out there today. 30% chance of drizzle changing to showers this afternoon. I'm Alexander Peters. Turn This Truck Around by Jordan Davis coming up next.

0: ever.
1: The Country 88 Morning Show is powered by Green Valley Equipment. I'm Alexander Peters. Where's Tyler Hildebrandt? Well, apparently nobody told the guy that May Long Weekend stops after Monday, but here we are. I'm here. It's a pleasure to be able to come at you with my dulcet tones via radio waves. How many burgers have you had so far this week? It's Burger Week, and I got to tell you, Janessa and I

0: have been going out there, hitting the town, trying to taste each of these things. And I was talking to Jamie about this morning, and burger science has come such a long way since I was a kid. No longer do you need to worry about wondering how to properly season a patty. If you're going to smash it on cast iron to crisp it up, just salt it, add cheese, toast the bun. We've got this equation down, and it's awesome to see all these local places get creative with it, because it is an art form at the end of the day, and it's really awesome to see. What burgers have you tried so far? 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
3: Mainly cloudy today. 30% chance of drizzle changing to showers near noon. Clearing in the afternoon. Windy, high of 11. Tonight clear, winds dying down, low of 0. Wednesday, a mix of sun and cloud, high of 18. Thursday, sunny, high of 21. Currently in Pilot Mound, it is 2 degrees and 3 degrees in Carmen, Morden, and Winkler. And in Altona, it is 4 degrees. Winds are coming in from the north and northwest at 21 kilometers per hour with a relative humidity of 97%. Wherever you go, your local weather radar goes with you thanks to CDK Electric and the Pembina Valley online app.
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She's With Me by High Valley. I'm Alexander Peters. You're listening to the Country 88 Morning Show, powered by Green Valley Equipment. You may have heard me talk about this on the news this morning already, but Morton's newest school at Coal Discovery Trails, they opened their doors back in 2024. So they've had a full season of being open and have decided to have a time capsule. On May 11th, they sealed it away. They actually brought the masons involved in constructing the school to seal it on the property, which is an incredibly cool thing. We had Samuel Jerema, the principal of Coal Discovery Trails, in studio to chat about that. We'll be hearing from him and Robin Weeb in just a bit. Before then, we've got Good News by Shibuzi here on Country 88.

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1: So Robin Weeb and Samuel Jerema had a conversation recently. He's the principal of Ecole Discovery Trails. They opened their doors in 2024. And so they've been open for just over a year now. And they locked up a what's called a time capsule. If you're not familiar, basically a bunch of memorabilia from 2025. They've taken it and locked it away. They even brought in some of the masons involved in the school's construction to make it happen.
2: We got the masons back, and it was cool. The gentleman that came, he was the one that was ground zero. He put every brick. He was at the school when all the bricks were laid. And so I asked him, actually, have you done many of these time capsules? He said, only one other one. So for a mason, actually, it's a pretty a momentous event for him as well. He's done another one. He's laid a lot of bricks, but only two time capsules.
1: That's incredibly cool. They actually also broadcast as it was happening for the students of Ecole Discovery Trails to see it. And in 25 years, all these students are going to have this really cool memory of, they might not realize it now, but will be dated stuff, especially with how fast tech is moving nowadays. Man, I am fascinated to see where things are going to be going in 25 years. That's going to be 2051 if I'm doing... I don't want to think about that. This is Country 88.
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1: Mainly cloudy today, 30% chance of drizzle changing to showers near noon, clearing in the afternoon, windy, high of 11. Tonight clear, winds dying down, low of 0. Wednesday a mix of sun and cloud, high of 18. Thursday sunny, high of 21. Currently in Pilot Mound, it is 2 degrees and 3 degrees in Carmen, Morden, and Winkler. And in Altona, it is 4 degrees. Winds are coming in from the north and northwest at 21 kilometers per hour with a relative humidity of 97%. Wherever you go, your local weather radar goes with you, thanks to CDK Electric and the Pembina.

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0: Slide by Madeline Merlot. I'm Alexander Peters. You're listening to the Country 88 Morning Show, powered by Green Valley Equipment. We're working our way up to a high of 11 degrees today. It's still mainly cloudy out there. That 30% chance of drizzle changing to rain near noon looming above us. Have you ever been involved in a time capsule? A bunch of your belongings or belongings to those closest to you thrown into a box and sealed away for 10, 15, 20 years. A Coal Discovery Trails is doing one for 25 years. They opened their doors in 2024, and their school principal, Samuel Jerema, talked about wanting to do this at the start before they opened their doors and then shifting to pivot to after one full year of running.
1: Christine Andrews, actually our guidance counselor, thought it would be cool if we just broadcast it through Microsoft Teams. And so we started my office. I shoved all of the things. There was a USB stick of photos, but there was also classroom yearbooks. There was score sheets from the Dinos girls basketball game, win against Pine Ridge, and just a lot of fun things that we shoved in there. An apron with Dinos all over it representing the snack shack, and Dino student leader badge from James Kosterke, because it's the kid that I asked for his badge and I just took it from him and we shoved it into the time capsule. So he's got to get a replacement, but just authentic items to represent all the things that we did.
0: I love that. This is going to be a really cool thing when they open up in 25 years. They actually had the Masons involved in building the school come back to seal it away on the property, which is also incredibly cool. This was broadcast throughout the building for all the students to see. And from the sound of things, everyone was pretty into it. And I would be too, because this is just an awesome example of immortalizing history in a really, really cool and fun way.
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1: Good morning. I'm Alexander Peters. Boundary Trails Health Center is looking for volunteers to help greet and guide parents and visitors as construction continues inside the facility. Palliative Care Volunteer Coordinator Jerry Ann Fraze says the Greeter Navigator program helps people feel welcomed from the moment they arrive.
2: Right now, with ongoing construction and changes throughout the building, our volunteers are more important than ever. 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Whether it's directing someone to an appointment, escorting a visitor through unfamiliar hallways, or simply taking the time to listen, our volunteers make a real difference every day.
1: Staff say volunteers assist with directions, appointments, and providing reassurance during busy times. More information is available through the BTHC Foundation. Scott Crick has announced his intention to seek re-election as mayor of Morris in the upcoming municipal election October 28th. He says, it's a difficult decision to make, pointing to being willing to commit to serve for another 4 years if re-elected. Crick has served as mayor for 8 years and prior to that, 4 as a councillor.
3: It's been a lot of service, and at some point you have to ask yourself, am I doing this for the right reasons? Is it something I just can't let go of? And I think spending time with this, I believe the motivation was correct. This isn't a difficulty in letting something go. It is more that we have projects on the go. We're building some important relationships right now. And I believe having 4 more years might be very, very helpful in getting some of the projects we've been working on over the finish line.
1: Crick joins fellow area incumbents Henry Siemens for Winkler, Harv Schrader of Altona, and RM of Stanley's Ike Friesen in announcing their respective re-election bids. Proposed changes to livestock regulations at the federal level are currently on hold, leaving Manitoba cattle producers operating under the same rules as in recent years. But those changes, including new traceability requirements, are still under review. Rick Wright with the Manitoba Livestock Marketing Association comments on the situation.
4: We're no different today than we were 2 years ago. The proposed changes in Canada Gazette in number one in 2023 have been put on pause by the CFIA, the Canada Food and Inspection Agency, but they didn't back up anything. So what we were doing before is status quo. The changes are being looked at. They're being reviewed. It's a third pillar that the changes were going to be, and that meant the use of premise IDs and movement reporting of the cattle.
1: Find these stories and more on Pembina Valley Online and in the daily news delivered to your inbox when you subscribe.
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5: Manitoba Junior Hockey League Commissioner Kevin Surrette says that during the Centennial Cup, he and the other commissioners did a lot of discussing about certain things, including maybe lessening the Centennial Cup schedule and the amount of teams that would be involved, which would open the door to more communities hosting.
6: For sure. Those conversations are ongoing. We're fully aware the event size is limiting to host communities, which is something that we have to look at very seriously. It's, you know, for this upcoming next season, 26-27, it'll be the same format. But after that, there'll be a full review this year to see if this is a feasible format going forward or looking at other options with less teams.
5: In the IIHF's 2026 Ice Hockey World Championship, Canada dumped Denmark 5-1. In the NHL playoffs, the Canadiens defeated the Sabres 3-2 in overtime in Game 7 to advance to take on the Hurricanes in the Eastern Conference Final. In the PWHL, Ottawa survived as they defeated Montreal 2-1. Montreal still leads the Walter Cup Final 2-1 in that best of 5. And in Major League Baseball, the Toronto Blue Jays led for a while, trailed for a while and couldn't complete the comeback as they lost to the New York Yankees 7-6. I'm Dave Anthony.
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1: Mainly cloudy today, 30% chance of drizzle, changing to showers near noon, clearing in the afternoon, windy, high of 11, tonight clear, winds dying down, low of 0, Wednesday a mix of sun and cloud, high of 18, Thursday sunny, high of 21. Currently in Pilot Mound, it is 2 degrees, 3 degrees in Morton Winkler, and in Carmen, Altona, it is 4 degrees. Winds are coming in from the north and northwest at 33 kilometers per hour with a relative humidity of 93%. 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

Look at that. It's just after 10 o'clock. The day might have just begun, but also depending how you look at it, it's basically over too. I'm Alexander Peters. You're listening to Country 88. How many burgers have you had over the past several days? If you're anything like me, I feel the moment one of these food weeks comes along, Burger Week in particular, as one of my favorite foods in the entire world, it is not great on my gut health because, I don't know, as good as they are, it does hurt after about day three of having two burgers a day, but they're just so good, I can't seem to stop. I've had the Charlie B's Maverick, the Kingpin's Farmer Slow Stack, King's Deli Chicken Chaser, if you're looking to shake things up, and Superior Smash's Mexican Street Smash. All of those were fantastic. I'm looking forward to trying more before this ends this week. You're going to want to check it out. Check them off your list. Vote for which burger you think is the best and will take home the title of champ on Burger Week page at Pembina Valley Online. Next up, we've got Roll On by Alabama. Roll On.

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4: Mainly cloudy today, 30% chance of drizzle, changing to showers near noon, clearing in the afternoon, windy, high of 11. Tonight clear, winds dying down, low of 0. Wednesday, a mix of sun and cloud, high of 18. Thursday, sunny, high of 21. Currently in Pilot Mound, it is 2 degrees, 3 degrees in Morton Winkler, and in Carmen, Altona, it is 4 degrees. Winds are coming in from the north and northwest at 33 kilometers per hour with a relative humidity of 93%. Wherever you go, your local weather radar goes with you thanks to CDK Electric and the Pembina Valley online app.
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Hello, Country by Stephen Lee Olson. I'm Alexander Peters. You're listening to Country 88. Have you ever done airsoft before? It's this, I used to do it when I was younger. Basically, you have these BB guns that shoot these little plastic BBs at a pretty high velocity, and you can like simulate wars and stuff like that. It's a lot of fun. It does shrink a bit. It's like smaller scale paintball, ammunition wise, anyways. But there was a really cool event that happened in Carmen this last weekend, featuring players from Manitoba and Saskatchewan, Western Canada's largest indoor showcase. We have this really cool story on Pembina Valley Online about the entire thing. Airsoft Reload Manitoba brings fast-growing sport to the Carmen Arena. And if you are into paintball at all, there are some similarities. I did ask Tyler Hildebrandt last time I saw him which he prefers. He does say he prefers being hit by paintballs specifically, but because he's a bit of a masochist, he says, I prefer to have a larger deal of pain in a larger area than a tiny shring in a smaller area. And I mean, that's to each his own. I vastly preferred when I was playing airsoft over paintball, but that's because we had an experience where somebody froze their paintballs in advance, which you just simply don't do, and you don't have to worry about that with airsoft. I mean, you don't really have to worry about it with paintball either, but this is a really cool thing you want to check out if you want to get into it on PeminaValleyOnline.com. Take a look at the story. Next up, we got Love, Hate Love by Owen Rieglin.

0: Still breathing.
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8: Mainly cloudy today, 30% chance of drizzle, changing to showers near noon, clearing in the afternoon, windy, high of 11, tonight clear, winds dying down, low of 0, Wednesday a mix of sun and cloud, high of 18, Thursday sunny, high of 21. Currently in Pilot Mound, it is 2 degrees, 3 degrees in Morden Winkler, and in Carmen, Altona, it is 4 degrees. Winds are coming in from the north and northwest at 33 kilometers per hour with a relative humidity of 93%. Wherever you go, your local weather radar goes with you thanks to CDK Electric and the Pembina Valley online app.
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Leave Me Too by Josh Ross. I'm Alexander Peters. You're listening to Country 88. We're working our way up to that high of 11 degrees today, slowly but surely. There's still that 30% chance of drizzle if it hasn't hit you yet. Changing to a 30% chance of showers near noon, clearing

And again, in the afternoon, slight winds. Not a terribly unpleasant day, given how things have been going up until this point, snow-wise. But you know what? I kind of am really into the whole misty vibes. I used to live in the mountains, and it was probably one of my favorite climates. People always say, oh man, I can't wait for the sun to come out. I can't wait for the plus 20 temperatures. But for me, some nice gentle misting, like 12, 15 degrees area, that is where I like to live. So I appreciate y'all making your sacrifice.

0: But for me, some nice gentle misting, like 12, 15 degrees area, that is where I like to live. So I appreciate y'all making your sacrifice for me to really enjoy the weather, because at the end of the day, that's what it's all about, right?
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2: Good morning, I'm Alexander Peters. Coordinators of Altona's transportation pilot say the program is doing more than providing rides. It is helping residents build stability. Run by the Community Exchange, Executive Director Paul Peters says after 10 months, the service has helped remove barriers in a rural community where transportation options are limited.
3: On more than one occasion, there were individuals where access to employment here in town was proving difficult, and they got a job in Winkler, for example. And in one case, they took that job and then proceeded to utilize the transportation program to get them to and from work. But while they were working that job, they continued to hunt for work in Altona. And because they were now working, on their resume, they could put "I have employment." And that changes the way an employer looks at a resume. And so after 6 weeks of working in Winkler, they got offered a job here in Altona, and they could take that job. The only reason they could get that job and start building their resume was because of the transportation program.
2: Peters says that kind of mobility can lead to bigger economic outcomes, including buying a vehicle or even staying in the community long term. In total, the program recorded 2,929 riders and 1,000.

0: 1,277 trips. And Morden's newest school at Cold Discovery Trails has sealed a time capsule filled with memorabilia from its first year of operation. Principal Samuel Jerema said the capsule was sealed by Masons who helped build the school, including Mike Malchuk, who was involved from the earliest stages of construction.
1: Here it is. We got the Masons back, and what's cool is the gentleman that came, he was the one that was ground zero. He put every brick. He was at the school when all the bricks were laid. I asked him, actually, have you done many of these time capsules? He said, only one other one. So for a Mason, actually, it's a pretty a momentous event for him as well.
0: The school also broadcast the installation live to classrooms, where Jerema said students were fascinated by the process. A new piece of equipment will open a whole new side of astronomy for the Pembina Valley Astro Club. Kenton Dick, the club's founder, said it recently received a specialized astrophotography telescope that will help it capture sharp images of celestial phenomena. He shares more.
2: What I didn't realize would be the impact that astrophotography has, particularly when I go on school visits. There are very few things that grab people's attention more than a huge, wide projected photograph of a supernova.
0: Dick says the new equipment was sponsored by an individual in Winkler. There's a lot happening in our community, and you won't miss anything when you subscribe to the daily newsletter on Pembina Valley Online.
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4: Manitoba Junior Hockey League Commissioner Kevin Surrett says that during the Centennial Cup, he and the other commissioners did a lot of discussing about certain things, including maybe lessening the Centennial Cup schedule and the amount of teams that would be involved, which would open the door to more communities hosting.
5: For sure. Those conversations are ongoing. We're fully aware the event size is limiting to host communities, which is something that we have to look at very seriously. It's, you know, for this upcoming next season, 26-27, it'll be the same format. But after that, there'll be a full review this year to see if this is a feasible format going forward, or looking at other options with less teams.
4: In the IIHF's 2026 Ice Hockey World Championship, Canada dumped Denmark 5-1. In the NHL playoffs, the Canadiens defeated the Sabres 3-2 in overtime in Game 7 to advance to take on the Hurricanes in the Eastern Conference Final. In the PWHL, Ottawa survived as they defeated Montreal 2-1. Montreal still leads the Walter Cup Final 2-1 in that best of five. And in Major League Baseball, the Toronto Blue Jays led for a while, trailed for a while and couldn't complete the comeback as they lost to the New York Yankees 7-6. I'm Dave Anthony.
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0: Mainly cloudy today, 30% chance of drizzle, changing to showers near noon, clearing in the afternoon, windy, high of 11. Tonight, clear, winds dying down, low of 0. Wednesday, a mix of sun and cloud, high of 18. Thursday, sunny, high of 21. Currently in Pilot Mound, it is 2 degrees, 3 degrees in Morden-Winkler, and in Carmen, Altona, it is 4 degrees. Winds are coming in from the north and northwest at 33 kilometers per hour with a relative humidity of 93%. Wherever you go, your local weather radar goes with you, thanks to CDK Electric and the Pembina Valley online app.
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One-two-step Chris Buck Band. I'm Alexander Peters. 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Next up, we got some Garth Brooks here for you with Unanswered Prayers.

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5: Mainly cloudy today. 30% chance of drizzle, changing to showers near noon. Clearing in the afternoon. Windy, high of 11. Tonight clear, winds dying down, low of 0. Wednesday, a mix of sun and cloud, high of 18. Thursday, sunny, high of 21. Currently in Pilot Mound, it is 2 degrees, 3 degrees in Morton-Winkler, and in Carmen, Altona, it is 4 degrees. Winds are coming in from the north and northwest at 33 kilometers per hour with a relative humidity of 93%. Wherever you go, your local weather radar goes with you thanks to CDK Electric and the Pembina Valley online app.
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Good morning. Welcome to the week. You're listening to Country 88. I'm Alexander Peters. It's basically May-long weekend tradition at this point, right? At least one of the days during that kickoff to summer includes rain. Doesn't surprise me. Doesn't surprise really anyone. We have an article on the rainfall on Pembina Valley Online at the moment that you can look at to take a closer look at what happened and what it all looks like. But we had some not too terrible falls. Rhineland through Winkler all has plus 10 millimeters. Rhineland 17.5 millimeters. Rosenfeld 16.1. Plum Coulee 14.22. Altona 12.5. The inner city of Winkler is 12 millimeters. And Winkler's outer city 10.9 millimeters. So it was getting a little dry out there. We're seeing that change this morning pretty substantially. Right now, I'm just seeing a light misting outside my window, which we've established is what I

like to see. But I'm not going to try to influence you. Here's Tyler Joe Miller, and he'll be singing for you Under the Influence on Country 88.

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7: Mainly cloudy today, 30% chance of drizzle, changing to showers near noon, clearing in the afternoon, windy, high of 11. Tonight, clear, winds dying down, low of 0. Wednesday, a mix of sun and cloud, high of 18. Thursday, sunny, high of 21. Currently in Pilot Mound, it is 2 degrees, 3 degrees in Morton-Winkler, and in Carmen, Altona, it is 4 degrees. Winds are coming in from the north and northwest at 33 kilometers per hour with a relative humidity of 93%. Wherever you go, your local weather radar goes with you thanks to CDK Electric and the Pembina Valley online app.
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0: y'all. Thank you so much for bearing with me as we have an interim Tyler Hildebrand. We do our best over here in the Country 88 Morning Show studio. Tomorrow, when our host is back, we're looking at a sunny day, mix of sun and cloud, I should say, with a high of 18 degrees. That's a pretty solid start to the midweek. Oh, kind of the second day of the week, depending how you look at it. Not terrible winds either, so you have that to look forward to, along with the return of your prodigal son, Tyler Hildebrand. Thank you so much for having me. Been an absolute pleasure. Y'all take care now.
1: Federal Agriculture Minister Heath McDonald visiting Saskatchewan this week. 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
1: Good afternoon, I'm Alexander Peters. At approximately 10:39 a.m., May 18th, the CDFD was dispatched to a camper van on fire in the RM of Dufferin. Dan St. Ives has the story.
2: CDFD Fire Chief Chris Lemke reported that upon arrival, crews found the camper van fully engulfed in flames. The owner had driven it in that morning to a shop where the owner and a mechanic were preparing the vehicle for use. While working on it, they noticed smoke coming from under the hood. Quick thinking by the mechanic, they were able to move the motorhome away from the shop using a skid steer. The motorhome is a complete loss. Thankfully, there were no injuries or further damage to any other vehicles or buildings. I'm Dan St. Ives.
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1: 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Traceability has been a hot topic for Manitoba cattle producers, and the initiative seems to have stalled out, at least for now. Executive Administrator for Manitoba Livestock Marketing Association, Rick Wright, says a shuffle within the Canadian Food Inspection Agency has contributed to the delays.
5: It's a necessity thing to get the full value out of the traceability system, but there was a pushback from some of the cow-calf sector in the industry, and the provincial organizations didn't support all the changes. Between that and a reshuffle at CFIA, everything is on hold here for the time being, so it's status quo. I'm sure it'll be a topic of discussion again at the end of this year or the beginning of next year. I mean, this file's been open for 15 years. It's been one of the slowest moving files that we've ever seen on anything to do with an impact decision on the cattle business.
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6: Manitoba Junior Hockey League Commissioner Kevin Surrett says that many discussions were held with the commissioners of leagues across the country, and one of the topics was the cost of watching the Centennial Cup. He says that is something they've been discussing, but there's not a lot they can do about changing.
7: Yeah, no, there's discussions. I mean, at the end of the day, it's obviously a CJHL event in the sense that a CJHL team's attending. But it is a Hockey Canada event, if that makes sense. So there's definitely going to be pressure put on regarding the pricing and the feasibility and availability for everyone to access these games at the price point they are.
6: More with the MJHL commissioner on PeminaValleyOnline.com. In the Border Baseball League, Clearwater is at Balder, Holland hosts Cartwright, and Altona is in Carmen. In the Zone 4 Varsity Boys Baseball, GVC battles Portage for two games. WC Miller takes on Northlands Parkway for a pair. Carmen Miami Co-op will battle Morden for two games as well. In the WNBA, Toronto's at Phoenix. In the Canadian Elite Basketball League, the Sea Bears are in Scarborough. In the American Association of Professional Baseball, the Goldeyes have their home opener tonight against Kane County. And in Major League Baseball, it's another game for Toronto at the New York Yankees. I'm Dave Anthony.
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1: Mainly cloudy today, 30% chance of drizzle, changing to showers near noon, clearing in the afternoon, windy, high of 11. Tonight, clear, winds dying down, low of 0. Wednesday, a mix of sun and cloud, high of 18. Thursday, sunny, high of 21. Currently in Pilot Mound, it is 2 degrees, 3 degrees in Morden Winkler, and in Carmen, Altona, it is 4 degrees. Winds are coming in from the north and northwest at 33 kilometers per hour with a relative humidity of 93%. Wherever you go, your local weather radar goes with you thanks to CDK Electric and the Pembina Valley Online app.
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0: Faith, Betty. Good afternoon. I'm Sharon Church. Now, I'm not complaining, but if I were going to, it would be about the weather over the long weekend. There were pockets of what I'll call decent weather, you know, between the snow and the rain, but not a lot of time spent out on the deck or working in the yard, which was actually something I was looking forward to, if you could believe that. Kind of hard to do that in crummy weather, but we did spend some time outside. We wore our winter jackets and mitts for that, though. Yeah, hard to get a suntan or a base burn wearing two layers of clothes, but I've got good news, though. Next weekend should be a beaut. Download our app and take a look.
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0: seen some grad pics pop up on Facebook and Instagram. Hey, I'm Sharon Church. I have a few friends who are professional photographers, and they're posting their grad sessions right now. Now, they're usually taken on the day of their hair and makeup trial. But these kids, they look amazing. They don't even look like kids. They look like models. It's definitely a far cry from my grad pics taken on a disposable camera. Another difference I'm seeing with these grads versus when we graduated, their choice of shoes. They're all wearing sneakers. Super cute and way more comfortable than the 4-inch stilettos we were wearing.
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1: Mainly cloudy skies today with a 30% chance of showers this afternoon, then clearing later in the day. Wind gusting out of the north to 40 kilometers per hour and a high of 11 degrees. Tonight clear, a low of zero. Sunshine to start the day Wednesday, then becoming a mix of sun and cloud near noon. Wind gusting out of the south and a high of 18. Sunshine returning Thursday with a high of 21. Friday, a mix of sun and cloud with a high of 20. And cloudy skies expected for Saturday, a high of 17. Currently across the region, it's 6 degrees. Wind out of the north-northwest and relative humidity at 83%. Know the weather shaping your day. Check the CDK Electric weather page on the Pembina Valley online app.
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0: Sharon Davidson, found Ham Sharon Church. Did you know when your weather forecast says, for example, 30% chance of rain, it doesn't mean that there's a 30% chance of rain. It means 30% of the area of the city that you're in will get rain. What? Yeah. Okay, look it up and check this math out. If the forecaster thinks half the area will get rain in the given time interval, but you know they're only 50% certain of this prediction, the weather report will give a 25% chance of rain. You know, I've always had trust issues with the weather report, and this just seals the deal.
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2: I'm Candace Dirksen with your local news, streaming now through the Pembina Valley Online app. The municipality of Rhineland's public works crews have begun the task of cleaning up after last week's intense winds. According to Public Works Director Craig Smiley, there are around 136 sites throughout the RM that need to be cleaned out of blow dirt. He says crews are clearing ditches and drains as they go, but warns it'll be a long, slow process, and it will take time. Head to Pembina Valley Online to check out photos. Scott Crick has announced his intention to seek re-election as mayor of Morris in the upcoming municipal election at the end of October. He says it's always a difficult decision to make, pointing to willing to commit to serve for another 4 years if re-elected. Crick has served as mayor for 8 years, and prior to that, 4 as councillor.
3: It's been a lot of service, and at some point you have to ask yourself, am I doing this for the right reasons? Is it something I just can't let go of? And I think spending time with this, I believe the motivation was correct. This isn't a difficulty in letting something go. It is more that we have projects on the go. We're building some important relationships right now. And I believe having 4 more years might be very, very helpful in getting some of the projects we've been working on over the finish line.
2: Crick joins fellow area incumbents Henry Siemens from Winkler, Harv Schrader of Altona, and the RM of Stanley's Ike Friesen in announcing their respective re-election bids. Boundary Trails Health Center is looking for volunteers to help greet and guide patients and visitors as construction continues inside the facility. Palliative Care Coordinator Jerry Ann Fraze says the Greeter Navigator program helps people feel welcomed from the moment they arrive.
4: Right now, with ongoing construction and changes throughout the building, our volunteers are more important than ever. They provide reassurance during stressful moments, help people find their way, and offer a friendly face when it's needed the most. Whether it's directing someone to an appointment, escorting a visitor through unfamiliar hallways, or simply taking the time to listen, our volunteers make a real difference every day.
2: Staff say volunteers assist with directions, appointments, and providing reassurance during busy times. More information is available through the foundation. And a coal discovery trails in Morden has added a time capsule to commemorate the school's first year in 2024. Principal Samuel Jeremiah said the capsule includes items like classroom yearbooks, photos, and score sheets that reflect student life during that school year. The installation was live streamed so students and staff could watch the process together. Jeremiah said students were enthralled by the idea of a time capsule.
5: Feedback was really positive from the teachers. They loved it. The kids were like enthralled by the process and to understand what is a time capsule, what does it mean? They probably don't understand that in 25 years, a lot of these items are going to seem dated. And so it's kind of cool to be a part of something like that.
2: The principal added he hopes the capsule will one day help students look back on positive memories of their time at the school. Get the news of the day conveniently delivered to your email inbox. 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And now on the Golden West Radio Money Scope, the TSX is up 180 points, the Dow down 97, the NASDAQ down 82 points, the dollar down 7/100ths, trading at 72.7 cents U.S.
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0: home opener tonight against Kane County. And in Major League Baseball, it's another game for Toronto at the New York Yankees. I'm Dave Anthony.
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2: Mainly cloudy skies today with a 30% chance of showers this afternoon, then clearing later in the day. Wind gusting out of the north to 40 kilometers per hour and a high of 11 degrees. Tonight clear, a low of zero. Sunshine to start the day Wednesday, then becoming a mix of sun and cloud near noon. Wind gusting out of the south and a high of 18. Sunshine returning Thursday with a high of 21. Friday, a mix of sun and cloud with a high of 20. And cloudy skies expected for Saturday, a high of 17. Currently across the region, it's 6 degrees. Wind out of the north-northwest and relative humidity at 83%. Know the weather shaping your day. Check the CDK Electric weather page on the Pembina Valley online app.
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Hey, I'm Sharon Church. Happy Tuesday. It is Tuesday. I know it feels like Monday, but it is Tuesday. Dean Brody on the way, but first, here's Dylan Scott, What He'll Never Have.

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7: Now, your Pembina Valley online weather.
8: Mainly cloudy skies today with a 30% chance of showers this afternoon, then clearing later in the day. Wind gusting out of the north to 40 kilometers per hour and a high of 11 degrees. Tonight clear, a low of zero. Sunshine to start the day Wednesday, then becoming a mix of sun and cloud near noon. Wind gusting out of the south and a high of 18. Sunshine returning Thursday with a high of 21. Friday, a mix of sun and cloud with a high of 20. And cloudy skies expected for Saturday, a high of 17. Currently across the region, it's 6 degrees. Wind out of the north-northwest and relative humidity at 83%. Know the weather shaping your day. 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

Joe Miller, Pillow Talking. I'm Sharon Church. I've got your sort of sports report coming up. On the other side of 1:30, just after, Jason Aldean, Dirt Road Anthem. But first, we've got Shaboozy and Jelly Roll. Here's Amen.

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1: Mainly cloudy skies today with a 30% chance of showers this afternoon, then clearing later in the day. Wind gusting out of the north to 40 kilometers per hour and a high of 11 degrees. A UV index of 5 or moderate. Tonight, clear skies and a low of 0. Sunshine to start the day Wednesday, then becoming a mix of sun and cloud near noon. Wind gusting out of the south and a high of 18. Thursday, sunny, a high of 21, and a mix of sun and cloud Friday, a high of 20. Currently across the region, it's 6 degrees. Wind gusting out of the north-northwest and relative humidity at 75%. 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

0: Dirt Road Anthem. Hey, I'm Sharon Church, and it's now time for your Sorta Sports Report. Let's talk about the Stanley Cup playoffs. We're down to the final four teams. Tomorrow night, it's Vegas and Colorado in Game 1 of the Western Conference Final. And in the East, oh, you Habs fans must be pretty excited. Montreal beat Buffalo in overtime last night, so they'll face the Carolina Hurricanes beginning Thursday.
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2: 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At about 10:39 a.m. yesterday, the Carmen Dufferin Fire Department was dispatched to a camper van on fire in the RM of Dufferin. Dan St. Ive has the story.
3: CDFD Fire Chief Chris Lemke reported that upon arrival, crews found the camper van fully engulfed in flames. The owner had driven it in that morning to a shop where the owner and a mechanic were preparing the vehicle for use. While working on it, they noticed smoke coming from under the hood. Quick thinking by the mechanic, they were able to move the motorhome away from the shop using a skid steer. The motorhome is a complete loss. Thankfully, there were no injuries or further damage to any other vehicles or buildings. I'm Dan St. Ives.
2: Altona's public transportation pilot is showing strong demand after 10 months of service. In total, coordinators recorded 2,929 riders and 1,277 trips. Run by the Community Exchange, Executive Paul Peters says they didn't know what to expect going into this.
4: The majority of our trips happen within Altona. Things that aren't happening in Altona are some of the medical appointments. So we had 30 trips in those 10 months that went to Winnipeg for either surgeries or specialist appointments. And then we had a decent amount of trips that went to Winkler as well. And then there's a nominal amount going to Morton, maybe for government service.

0: nurses or Winkler for paramedical.
1: Peter says the numbers show residents are using the service for everyday needs, from work and education to groceries and medical appointments. The pilot was launched to test whether a longer-term transit option could work in the community. And Peter says it's shown the service is a necessity for a portion of the population that often faces barriers getting to work, health care, and other essentials. The Pembina Valley Astro Club is expanding its equipment with a new telescope designed specifically for astrophotography. Kenton Dick says it will allow the club to capture high-quality images of the night sky with sharper detail and more accurate colors. He says the new equipment gives the club the foundation for a serious astrophotography rig.
2: Every time light travels through glass, it splits a little. You get something called chromatic aberrations, which are right towards the edge of the image. You'll see the colors kind of start to separate. And that's what this thing is specifically designed to get around. So the five elements inside here are designed to take that away, giving us perfectly sharp stars in our corners, as well as accurate color gradients throughout the whole thing.
1: Dick says the new equipment was sponsored by an individual in Winkler. These stories and more are on Pembina Valley Online and in the Daily News, delivered to your inbox when you subscribe.
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4: Manitoba Junior Hockey League Commissioner Kevin Surrett says that many discussions were held with the commissioners of leagues across the country, and one of the topics was the cost of watching the Centennial Cup. He says that is something they've been discussing, but there's not a lot they can do about changing.
5: Yeah, no, there's discussions. I mean, at the end of the day, it's obviously a CJHL event in the sense that a CJHL team's attending. But it is a Hockey Canada event, if that makes sense. So there's definitely going to be pressure put on regarding the pricing and the feasibility and availability for everyone to access these games at the price point they are.
4: More with the MJHL commissioner on PeminaValleyOnline.com. In the Border Baseball League, Clearwater's at Balder, Holland hosts Cartwright, and Altona is in Carmen. In the Zone 4 Varsity Boys Baseball, GVC battles Portage for two games. WC Miller takes on Northlands Parkway for a pair. Carmen Miami Co-op will battle Morden for two games as well. In the WNBA, Toronto's at Phoenix. In the Canadian Elite Basketball League, the Sea Bears are in Scarborough. In the American Association of Professional Baseball, the Goldeyes have their home opener tonight against Kane County. And in Major League Baseball, it's another game for Toronto at the New York Yankees. I'm Dave Anthony.
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1: Mainly cloudy skies today with a 30% chance of showers this afternoon, then clearing later in the day. Wind gusting out of the north to 40 kilometers per hour and a high of 11 degrees. A UV index of 5 or moderate. Tonight, clear skies and a low of 0. Sunshine to start the day Wednesday, then becoming a mix of sun and cloud near noon. Wind gusting out of the south and a high of 18. Thursday, sunny, a high of 21, and a mix of sun and cloud Friday, a high of 20. Currently across the region, it's 6 degrees, wind gusting out of the north-northwest, and relative humidity at 75%. 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

0: So I'm a poor nervous so I don't have to.
1: Josh Ross, Scared of Getting Sober. I'm Sharon Church. Bailey Zimmerman, Chevy Silverado coming up. But first, here's Randy Houser, running out of moonlight.

0: 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The PV Cup. 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
3: Mainly cloudy skies today with a 30% chance of showers this afternoon, then clearing later in the day. Wind gusting out of the north to 40 kilometers per hour and a high of 11 degrees. A UV index of 5 or moderate. Tonight, clear skies and a low of 0. Sunshine to start the day Wednesday, then becoming a mix of sun and cloud near noon. Wind gusting out of the south and a high of 18. Thursday, sunny, a high of 21, and a mix of sun and cloud Friday, a high of 20. Currently across the region, it's 6 degrees. Wind gusting out of the north-northwest and relative humidity at 75%. 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
8: Mainly cloudy skies today with a small chance of showers this afternoon, then clearing. Wind gusting out of the north to 40 kilometers per hour and a high of 11. Clear skies tonight and a low of 0. Sunshine to start the day Wednesday, then changing to a mix of sun and cloud near noon. Wind gusting out of the south and a high of 18. Thursday sunny with a high of 21. A mix of sun and cloud Friday.

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Whoa.

0: remember going to parties before phones? Hey, I'm Sharon Church. Well, it seems that some Gen Zers are trying to recreate that magical time because there's a growing trend of phone-free parties. That's where people literally check their phones in at the door, and then they spend the night just talking to each other. What a concept, eh? For Gen Z in particular, 40% have said that they spend 5 or more hours on their phones, and 20% reported spending over 8 hours on their phones daily. 8 hours on their phone. I don't want to judge, because if I looked at my phone usage, listen, this is not about me, okay? Okay, now, these phone-free events are apparently doing pretty good. It's helping. They're popping up more and more because without the screens, people are actually making eye contact and they're meeting new people and building real world social skills again, which will come in very handy during the probable robot apocalypse.
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2: Get the news you need when you need it by downloading the Pembina Valley Online app. I'm Candace Dirksen, and here's what's making local news this hour. Last week's damaging winds created widespread issues with blow dirt, plugged drains, and damaged gravel roads across the municipality of Rhineland. A quick survey on Saturday resulted in 136 problem areas being identified. And on Sunday, an emergency council meeting was held to approve $200,000 in unbudgeted spending to hire contractors to help public works crews begin cleanup operations. Here's Reeve Don Weeb.
3: The administration is also taking very seriously and been in contact with the DFA and the emergency people and saying, like, what does this look like? And we're hoping that at some point we may get some DFA support as well. So we're looking for some provincial support because it's that big. It could be anywhere from $750 to $1 million. That's just a rough estimate.
2: That cleanup is now underway, but Weeb says it's going to take some time to clear it all up. Incumbent Scott Crick has announced his intentions to seek re-election as mayor of the town of Morris. At the conclusion of this current term, he will have served in the role for 8 years, and before that, 4 years as councillor.
4: For somebody who would be wanting to put that X down, number one, there is the proven track record of actually making positive changes in the community. I think number two, there is the proven ability to do so in a financially viable way.
2: Crick points to accomplishments during his most recent term, including the addition of zero entry at Morris Pool, a new child care center, the creation of industrial park expansion, and the paved parking lot at the Morris Multiplex. The municipal election is set for October 28th. And volunteers are urgently needed at Boundary Trails Health Center to help support patients and families navigating the facility. Activities and Recreation Coordinator Nicole Unger shares more.
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2: 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And now on the Golden West Radio Money Scope, the TSX is down 48 points, the Dow down 223, the NASDAQ down 171 points. The dollar down 4/100ths, trading at 72.7 cents U.S.
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7: Manitoba Junior Hockey League Commissioner Kevin Surrett says that many discussions were held with the commissioners of leagues across the country, and one of the topics was the cost of watching the Centennial Cup. He says that is something they've been discussing, but there's not a lot they can do about changing.
8: Yeah, no, there's discussions. I mean, at the end of the day, it's obviously a CJHL event in the sense that a CJHL team's attending. 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So there's definitely going to be pressure put on regarding the pricing and the feasibility and availability for everyone to access these games at the price point they are.
7: More with the MJHL commissioner on PeminaValleyOnline.com. In the Border Baseball League, Clearwater is at Balder, Holland hosts Cartwright, and Altona is in Carmen. In the Zone 4 Varsity Boys Baseball, GVC battles Portage for two games. WC Miller takes on Northlands Parkway for a pair. Carmen Miami Co-op will battle Morden for two games as well. In the WNBA, Toronto's at Phoenix. In the Canadian Elite Basketball League, the Sea Bears are in Scarborough. In the American Association of Professional Baseball, the Goldeyes have their home opener tonight against Kane County. And in Major League Baseball, it's another game for Toronto at the New York Yankees. I'm Dave Anthony.
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2: Mainly cloudy skies today with a small chance of showers this afternoon, then clearing. Wind gusting out of the north to 40 kilometers per hour and a high of 11. Clear skies tonight and a low of 0. Sunshine to start the day Wednesday, then changing to a mix of sun and cloud near noon. Wind gusting out of the south and a high of 18. Thursday sunny with a high of 21. A mix of sun and cloud Friday and a high of 20. Currently across the region, it's 7 degrees, wind out of the northwest, and relative humidity at 77%. Stay one step ahead of the weather with the CDK Electric forecast on the Pembina Valley Online app.
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0: Honey, I want a divorce. A food divorce. Hey, I'm Sharon Church. A recent YouGov poll found that 16% of respondents said that they often feel resentful about how cooking duties are divided in their home. And in a real-world observation, I'd say that that number is probably closer to 99%. But what you gonna do? What are you gonna do? Well, 11% are asking, nay, demanding a food divorce. And they're refusing to be the default cook every single night. Man, I feel this. Oh, I feel this to the bone. I don't think I'm being overdramatic when I say that meal planning, grocery shopping, food prepping, and dishwashing is ruining my life. That's it. I'm serving papers tonight. And those papers will look an awful lot like takeout coupons.
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2: Mainly cloudy skies today with a small chance of showers this afternoon, then clearing. Wind gusting out of the north to 40 kilometers per hour and a high of 11. Clear skies tonight and a low of 0. Sunshine to start the day Wednesday, then changing to a mix of sun and cloud near noon. Wind gusting out of the south and a high of 18. Thursday sunny with a high of 21. A mix of sun and cloud Friday and a high of 20. Currently across the region, it's 7 degrees. Wind out of the northwest and relative humidity at 77%. Stay one step ahead of the weather with the CDK Electric forecast on the Pembina Valley online app.
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most Canadian crime ever. Hey, I'm Sharon Church. Barbecue supplies were stolen during a dinner hour. RCMP in Crow's Nest Pass. Well, they got called in and say someone made off with barbecue goods. Good news. The cops caught the culprit. And no charges were laid, though. Yeah, because it turns out it was a red fox with a mouthful of wieners.

0: 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Okay? Got to watch them.
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0: Mainly cloudy skies today with a small chance of showers this afternoon, then clearing. Wind gusting out of the north to 40 kilometers per hour and a high of 11. Clear skies tonight and a low of 0. Sunshine to start the day Wednesday, then changing to a mix of sun and cloud near noon. Wind gusting out of the south and a high of 18. Thursday sunny with a high of 21. A mix of sun and cloud Friday and a high of 20. Currently across the region, it's 7 degrees. Wind out of the northwest and relative humidity at 77%. Stay one step ahead of the weather with the CDK Electric forecast on the Pembina Valley Online app.
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0: Paul Brandt, Alberta bound, Ham Sharon Church. If you're 15-wing moose jaw bound, good news. It was confirmed today that the Canadian Forces snowbirds are here to stay. The federal government announced plans to replace the aging CT-114 Tudor fleet with new aircraft in the coming years. This is great news. This makes me excited. Stick around. We're going to take just a short break, but we'll get you back into the tunes before 4 o'clock. Yeah, Cody Johnson, Dirt Cheap, coming up next.
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1: 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Dan St. Ives has the story.
2: CDFD Fire Chief Chris Lemke reported that upon arrival, crews found the camper van fully engulfed in flames. The owner had driven it in that morning to a shop where the owner and a mechanic were preparing the vehicle for use. While working on it, they noticed smoke coming from under the hood. Quick thinking by the mechanic, they were able to move the motorhome away from the shop using a skid steer. The motorhome is a complete loss. Thankfully, there were no injuries or further damage to any other vehicles or buildings. I'm Dan St. Ives.
1: Coordinators of Altona's transportation pilot say the program is doing more than providing rides. It's helping residents build stability. Run by the Community Exchange, Executive Director Paul Peters says after 10 months, the service has helped remove barriers in a rural community where transportation options are limited.
3: On more than one occasion, there were individuals where access to employment here in town was proving difficult, and they got a job in Winkler, for example. And in one case, they took that job and then proceeded to utilize the transportation program to get them to and from work. But while they were working that job, they continued to hunt for work in Altona. And because they were now working, on their resume, they could put, I have employment. And that changes the way an employer looks at a resume. And so after 6 weeks of working in Winkler, they got offered a job here in Altona, and they could take that job. The only reason they could get that job and start building a resume was because of the transportation program.
1: Peters says that kind of mobility can lead to bigger economic outcomes, including buying a vehicle or even staying in the community long term. In total, the program recorded 2,929 riders and 1,277 trips. And Morden's newest school, Hakol Discovery Trails, has sealed a time capsule filled with memorabilia from its first year of operation. Principal Samuel Jeremiah said the capsule was sealed by masons who helped build the school, including Mike Malchuk, who was involved from the earliest stages of construction.
4: Here it is. We got the masons back, and what's cool is the gentleman that came, he was the one that was ground zero. He put every brick. He was at the school when all the bricks were laid. I asked him, actually, have you done many of these time capsules? He said, only one other one. So for a mason, actually, it's a pretty a momentous event for him as well.
1: The school also broadcast the installation live to classrooms, where Jeremy said students were fascinated by the process. We're gathering all the news of the day and delivering it directly to your inbox. 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
5: Manitoba Junior Hockey League Commissioner Kevin Surrett says that many discussions were held with the commissioners of leagues across the country, and one of the topics was the cost of watching the Centennial Cup. He says that is something they've been discussing, but there's not a lot they can do about changing.
6: Yeah, no, there's discussions. I mean, at the end of the day, it's obviously a CJHL event in the sense that a CJHL team's attending, but it is a Hockey Canada event, if that makes sense. So there's definitely going to be pressure put on regarding the pricing and the feasibility and availability for everyone to access these games at the price point they are.
5: More with the MJHL commissioner on PeminaValleyOnline.com. In the Border Baseball League, Clearwater's at Balder, Holland hosts Cartwright, and Altona is in Carmen. In the Zone 4 Varsity Boys Baseball, GVC battles Portage for two games. WC Miller takes on Northlands Parkway for a pair. Carmen Miami Co-op will battle Morden for two games as well. In the WNBA, Toronto's at Phoenix. In the Canadian Elite Basketball League, the Sea Bears are in Scarborough. In the American Association of Professional Baseball, the Goldeyes have their home opener tonight against Kane County. And in Major League Baseball, it's another game for Toronto at the New York Yankees. I'm Dave Anthony.
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1: Clear skies tonight and a low of zero. Sunshine to start the day Wednesday, then becoming a mix of sun and cloud near noon. Wind gusting out of the south and a high of 18. Wednesday night clear and a low of 9. Thursday, sunny with a high of 21. A mix of sun and cloud Friday with a high of 20. Saturday, cloudy with a high of 17. And a mix of sun and cloud Sunday, a high of 25. 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

0: woman. I'm Sharon Church. Now, I'm not complaining, but if I were going to, it would be about the weather over the long weekend. Now, there were pockets of what I'll call decent weather, you know, between the snow and the rain, but not a lot of time spent out on the deck or working in the yard, which was actually something I was looking forward to, believe it or not. But it was kind of hard to do that in crummy weather. And let's be honest, I'll use any excuse to not work in the yard, though. I guess I wasn't looking forward to it, you know, that much. Now, we did spend some time outside. We wore our winter jackets and mitts for that, though. Pretty hard to get a suntan or a base burn wearing two layers of clothes. But good news, though. Next weekend should be a beaut. Download our app and take a look.
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1: Now, your Pembina Valley Online weather.
12: Clear skies tonight and a low of zero. Sunshine to start the day Wednesday, then becoming a mix of sun and cloud near noon. Wind gusting out of the south and a high of 18. Wednesday night clear and a low of 9. Thursday sunny with a high of 21. A mix of sun and cloud Friday with

0: high of 20. Saturday, cloudy with a high of 17 and a mix of sun and clouds Sunday, a high of 25. 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

0: Have you seen some grad pics pop up on Facebook and Instagram? Hey, I'm Sharon Church. I have a few friends who are professional photographers, and they're posting their grad sessions right now. Now, they're usually taken on the day of their hair and makeup trial. And these kids look amazing. Actually, they don't even look like kids. They look like models. Definitely a far cry from my grad pics taken on a disposable camera. Another difference I'm seeing with these grads versus when we graduated, their choice of shoes. They're all wearing sneakers. It's super cute and way more comfortable than the 4-inch stilettos we were wearing.
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3: Clear skies tonight and a low of 0. Sunshine to start the day Wednesday, then becoming a mix of sun and cloud near noon. Wind gusting out of the south and a high of 18. Wednesday night clear and a low of 9. Thursday sunny with a high of 21. A mix of sun and cloud Friday with a high of 20. Saturday cloudy with a high of 17. And a mix of sun and cloud Sunday, a high of 25. Make better plans with accurate local forecasts on the CDK Electric weather page on the Pembina Valley Online app.
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2: 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The municipality of Rhineland is dealing with the aftermath of last week's powerful windstorm that left ditches and drains clogged with blow dirt. Reeve Don Weave says Public Works crews identified 136 problem areas after surveying the municipality on Saturday.
3: So we said, "Darn, it's pretty serious." So we decided to have a special council meeting on Sunday morning. And then we reviewed the situation and said, "Okay, we got to get going on this because it's not an easy project. And our equipment, is fine, but it can't do that much in a very short period of time. It's just impossible." So we did authorize to start with $200,000 of unbudgeted expenditure for Craig to proceed.
2: The authorization also allows for Public Works to hire contractors to help. On top of that, the dirt combined with fresh gravel and the first good rain of the season took their toll on the rural roads. And Weeb says there will be an additional cost coming to fix those spots as well. Come the next municipal election, Morris voters will see incumbent Scott Crick on the ballot seeking re-election as mayor. He's announced his intentions to seek the role for a third consecutive term. In his re-election announcement, Crick noted community improvements and financially responsible growth as some of the accomplishments made during his most recent term.
4: I think one of the strengths that I brought to the role is just providing leadership to council, and that is not there has to be a divide on council. That is not that there's a right decision and wrong decision in every situation, but it is everybody who is elected to council has been elected by the voters. They're there for a reason. Their opinion is valuable. Although we will always try to build consensus, at no point is anybody ever cut off or their opinion devalued, because everybody can bring something to that table.
2: Election Day is October 28th. And a new piece of equipment will open up a whole new side of astronomy for the Pembina Valley Astro Club. The club's founder, Kenton Dick, said recently received a specialized astrophotography telescope that will help them capture sharp images of celestial phenomena.
5: What I didn't realize would be the impact that astrophotography has, particularly when I go on school visits. There are very few things that grab people's attention more than a huge, wide projected photograph of a supernova.
2: Dick says the new equipment was sponsored by an individual in Winkler. If you want to stay on top of what's happening in your community, subscribe to the Daily News at Pembina Valley Online.
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6: Manitoba Junior Hockey League Commissioner Kevin Surrett says that many discussions were held with the commissioners of leagues across the country, and one of the topics was the cost of watching the Centennial Cup. He says that is something they've been discussing, but there's not a lot they can do about changing.
7: Yeah, no, there's discussions. I mean, at the end of the day, it's obviously a CJHL event in the sense that a CJHL team's attending. But it is a Hockey Canada event, if that makes sense. So there's definitely going to be pressure put on regarding the pricing and the feasibility and availability for everyone to access these games at the price point they are.
6: More with the MJHL commissioner on PeminaValleyOnline.com. In the Border Baseball League, Clearwater's at Balder, Holland hosts Cartwright, and Altona is in Carmen. In the Zone 4 Varsity Boys Baseball, GVC battles Portage for two games. WC Miller takes on Northlands Parkway for a pair. Carmen Miami Co-op will battle Morden for two games as well. In the WNBA, Toronto's at Phoenix. In the Canadian Elite Basketball League, the Sea Bears are in Scarborough. In the American Association of Professional Baseball, the Goldeyes have their home opener tonight against Kane County. And in Major League Baseball, it's another game for Toronto at the New York Yankees. I'm Dave Anthony.
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2: Clear skies tonight and a low of zero. Sunshine to start the day Wednesday, then becoming a mix of sun and cloud near noon. Wind gusting out of the south and a high of 18. Wednesday night clear and a low of 9. Thursday sunny with a high of 21. A mix of sun and cloud Friday with a high of 20. Saturday cloudy with a high of 17. And a mix of sun and cloud Sunday, a high of 25. Make better plans with accurate local forecasts on the CDK Electric weather page on the Pembina Valley Online app.
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remember going to parties before phones? Hey, I'm Sharon Church. Well, it seems that some Gen Zers are trying to recreate that magical time because there's a growing trend of phone-free parties where people literally check their phones in at the door and spend the night just talking to each other. Now, for Gen Z in particular, 40% have said that they spend 5 or more hours on their phones.

0: and 20% reported spending over 8 hours on their phones daily. No judgment from me though, because I don't even want to look at my screen time for the day. It could say 8 hours. I don't know. But listen, this is not about me, okay? Apparently, these phone-free events are popping up more and more, and it turns out it's helping. Without screens, people are actually making eye contact, meeting new people, and building real-world social skills again, which will come in very handy during the probable robot apocalypse.
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16: Clear skies tonight and a low of 0. Sunshine to start the day Wednesday, then becoming a mix of sun and cloud near noon. Wind gusting out of the south and a high of 18. Wednesday night clear and a low of 9. Thursday sunny with a high of 21. A mix of sun and cloud Friday with a high of 20. Saturday cloudy with a high of 17 and a mix of sun and cloud Sunday, a high of 25. Make better plans with accurate local forecasts on the CDK Electric weather page on the Pembina Valley Online app.
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0: 16% of respondents said that they often feel resentful about how cooking duties are divided in their home. And in a real-world observation, I'd say that number is probably closer to 99%. But what you gonna do? What you gonna do about it? Well, 11% are asking, nay, demanding a food divorce. And they're refusing to be the default cook every single night. Oh man, I feel this. Oh, I feel this. You know, I don't think I'm being over dramatic when I say that meal planning, grocery shopping, food prepping, and dishwashing is ruining my life. That's it. I'm serving papers tonight, and those papers will look an awful lot like takeout coupons.
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1: 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At about 10:39 a.m. yesterday, the Carmen Dufferin Fire Department was dispatched to a camper van on fire in the RM of Dufferin. Dan St. Ive has the story.
2: CDFD Fire Chief Chris Lemke reported that upon arrival, crews found the camper van fully engulfed in flames. The owner had driven it in that morning to a shop where the owner and a mechanic were preparing the vehicle for use. While working on it, they noticed smoke coming from under the hood. Quick thinking by the mechanic, they were able to move the motorhome away from the shop using a skid steer. The motorhome is a complete loss. Thankfully, there were no injuries or further damage to any other vehicles or buildings. I'm Dan St. Ives.
1: Altona's public transportation pilot is showing strong demand after 10 months of service. In total, coordinators recorded 2,929 riders and 1,277 trips. Run by the Community Exchange, Executive Paul Peters says they didn't know what to expect going into this.
3: The majority of our trips happen within Altona. Things that aren't happening in Altona are some of the medical appointments. So we had 30 trips in those 10 months that went to Winnipeg for either surgeries or specialist appointments. And then we had a decent amount of trips that went to Winkler as well. And then there's a nominal amount going to Morton, maybe for government services, or Winkler for paramedical.

0: Peter says the numbers show residents are using the service for everyday needs, from work and education to groceries and medical appointments. The pilot was launched to test whether a longer-term transit option could work in the community. And Peter says it's shown the service is a necessity for a portion of the population that often faces barriers getting to work, healthcare, and other essentials. The Pembina Valley Astro Club is expanding its equipment with a new telescope designed specifically for astrophotography. Kenton Dick says it will allow the club to capture high-quality images of the night sky with sharper detail and more accurate colors. He says the new equipment gives the club the foundation for a serious astrophotography rig.
1: Every time light travels through glass, it splits a little. You get something called chromatic aberrations, which are right towards the edge of the image. You'll see the colors kind of start to separate. And that's what this thing is specifically designed to get around. So the five elements inside here are designed to take that away, giving us perfectly sharp stars in our corners, as well as accurate color gradients throughout the whole thing.
0: Dick says the new equipment was sponsored by an individual in Winkler. These stories and more are on Pembina Valley Online and in the Daily News, delivered to your inbox when you subscribe.
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3: Manitoba Junior Hockey League Commissioner Kevin Surrette says that many discussions were held with the commissioners of leagues across the country, and one of the topics was the cost of watching the Centennial Cup. He says that is something they've been discussing, but there's not a lot they can do about changing.
4: Yeah, no, there's discussions. I mean, at the end of the day, it's obviously a CJHL event in the sense that a CJHL team's attending, but it is a Hockey Canada event, if that makes sense. So there's definitely going to be pressure put on regarding the pricing and the feasibility and availability for everyone to access these games at the price point they are.
3: More with the MJHL commissioner on PeminaValleyOnline.com. In the Border Baseball League, Clearwater's at Balder, Holland hosts Cartwright, and Altona is in Carmen. In the Zone 4 Varsity Boys Baseball, GVC battles Portage for two games. WC Miller takes on Northlands Parkway for a pair. Carmen Miami Co-op will battle Morden for two games as well. In the WNBA, Toronto's at Phoenix. In the Canadian Elite Basketball League, the Sea Bears are in Scarborough. In the American Association of Professional Baseball, the Goldeyes have their home opener tonight against Kane County. And in Major League Baseball, it's another game for Toronto at the New York Yankees. I'm Dave Anthony.
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0: Clear skies tonight and a low of zero. Sunshine to start the day Wednesday, then becoming a mix of sun and cloud near noon. Wind gusting out of the south and a high of 18. Wednesday night clear and a low of 9. Thursday sunny with a high of 21. A mix of sun and cloud Friday with a high of 20. Saturday cloudy with a high of 17 and a mix of sun and cloud Sunday, a high of 25. Make better plans with accurate local forecasts on the CDK Electric weather page on the Pembina Valley Online app.
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2: Clear skies tonight and a low of zero. Sunshine to start the day Wednesday, then becoming a mix of sun and cloud near noon. Wind gusting out of the south and a high of 18. Wednesday night clear and a low of 9. Thursday sunny with a high of 21. A mix of sun and cloud Friday with a high of 20. Saturday cloudy with a high of 17 and a mix of sun and cloud Sunday, a high of 25. Make better plans with accurate local forecasts on the CDK Electric weather page on the Pembina Valley online app.
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3: Clear skies tonight and a low of zero. Sunshine to start the day Wednesday, then becoming a mix of sun and cloud near noon. Wind gusting out of the south and a high of 18. Wednesday night clear and a low of 9. Thursday sunny with a high of 21. A mix of sun and cloud Friday with a high of 20. Saturday cloudy with a high of 17 and a mix of sun and cloud Sunday, a high of 25. Make better plans with accurate local forecasts on the CDK Electric weather page on the Pembina Valley online app.
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